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5: 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A conspiracy theorist would tell you the PGA of America heard all the talk of Arana Mink being too easy and upped the difficulty in this first round. Well, 3 under is the score that leads the way. Scottie Scheffler among 7 players who hit -3. Xander Schauffele won back at 2 under. He says it might get even tougher later this week.
6: The firmer they get, the more they're going to roll off into areas. So, you know, a 35 or 40-yard wide fairway is going to start to feel like a 10-yard wide fairway. You know, I think really, really thick, rough wind and really difficult greens and tuck pin locations is why you're seeing what you may feel like are higher scores.
5: Blocky is back at the PGA Championship. 49-year-old club pro Michael Block shoots even par 70. He's playing this major for the 8th time. I'm Ted Emrick, Westwood One Sports.
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3: A red flag warning continues until 9 p.m. tomorrow night. Lows level off around 52 tonight under mainly clear skies. Winds out of the south, 8 to 15 miles per hour. Bright sunshine expected tomorrow. High temperatures reach up to 77. And that's your forecast. I'm weatherology meteorologist Paul Frombly. Get the latest weather updates online at MinnesotaDailyWeather.com. Currently 64.
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4: A red flag warning continues until 9 p.m. tomorrow night. Lows level off around 52 tonight under mainly clear skies. Winds out of the south, 8 to 15 miles per hour. Bright sunshine expected tomorrow. High temperatures reach up to 77. And that's your forecast. I'm weatherology meteorologist Paul Frombly. Get the latest weather updates online at MinnesotaDailyWeather.com. 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

0: News. I'm Tom Rigotti. President Trump has been talking trade with China's leader. Fox's Peter Doocy is in Beijing.
1: There's about a dozen American CEOs here, and only one of them that we know of has secured a deal. That is the Boeing CEO, who is part of the American delegation, who President Trump says is going to walk away from here with a deal with the Chinese government to buy 200 jumbo jets.
0: The U.S. government cleared 10 Chinese companies to buy NVIDIA's H200 artificial intelligence chips. Democrats are accusing Republicans of pushing out black voters in their latest redistricting push. Here's Fox's Chad Pergram.
2: New South Carolina maps could mean former House Majority Whip Jim Clyburn can't win. Still, Democrats believe they can seize the House despite a shrinking map. Democrats are banking on Republicans overplaying their redistricting hand.
0: The Supreme Court declared racial gerrymandering unconstitutional last month. 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
3: A red flag warning continues until 9 p.m. tomorrow night. Lows level off around 52 tonight under mainly clear skies. Winds out of the south, 8 to 15 miles per hour. Bright sunshine expected tomorrow. High temperatures reach up to 77. And that's your forecast. I'm weatherology meteorologist Paul Frombly. Get the latest weather updates online at MinnesotaDailyWeather.com.

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And she said, stranger,

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4: weather. A red flag warning continues until 9 p.m. tomorrow night. Lows level off around 52 tonight under mainly clear skies. Winds out of the south, 8 to 15 miles per hour. Bright sunshine expected tomorrow. High temperatures reach up to 77. And that's your forecast. I'm weatherology meteorologist Paul Frombly. Get the latest weather updates online at MinnesotaDailyWeather.com. 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

in 49 and went to Detroit working on assembly line. 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

When I punched in with my big lunchbox and with help from my friend, I left that day with a lunchbox full of gears. 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The transmission was a 53 and the motor turned out to be a 73, and when we tried to put in the bolts all the holes were gone.

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About that time, my wife walked out, and I could see in her eyes that she had her doubts. But she opened the door and said, "Honey, take me for a spin." 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I could hear everybody laughing for blocks around. But up there at the courthouse, they didn't laugh, 'cause to type it up, it took the whole staff. And when they got through, the title weighed 60 pounds.

Yeah, Red Rider, this is the Cottonmouth and the Psycho Billy Cadillac. Come on. Haul. This is the Cottonmouth and Negatory on the cost of this machine there, Red Rider. You might say I went right up to the factory and picked it up. It's cheaper that way.

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1: News. I'm Deborah Valentine. President Trump responding on Truth Social to a reported comment from Chinese President Xi Jinping, in which China's president reportedly described the U.S. as a declining nation. Fox's Peter Ducey reports from Beijing.
2: A nation in decline. On that, I fully agree with President Xi. But now the United States is the hottest nation anywhere in the world, and hopefully our relationship with China will be stronger and better than ever before.
1: The two presidents focusing their meetings on reopening the Strait of Hormuz, trade deals, and Taiwan. The Supreme Court will allow an abortion pill to be available by mail nationwide while a lawsuit plays out.
3: The original case was brought by the state of Louisiana, which sued the FDA to challenge a regulation that allowed mifepristone to be prescribed through telehealth and by mail, arguing it violated the state's sovereignty.
1: Fox's Kevin Uretsky reporting. 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
10: A red flag warning continues until 9 p.m. tomorrow night. Lows level off around 52 tonight under major skies. Southwesterly winds 8 to 15 miles per hour. Bright sunshine expected again tomorrow. High temperatures reach up to 77. And that's your forecast. I'm weatherology meteorologist Paul Frombly. Get the latest weather updates online at MinnesotaDailyWeather.com. Right now, it's 62 degrees.
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5: A red flag warning continues until 9 p.m. tomorrow night. Lows dip down to about 52 tonight under clear skies. Southwesterly winds 8 to 15 miles per hour. Bright sunshine expected again tomorrow. High temperatures reach up to 77. And that's your forecast. I'm weatherology meteorologist Paul Trombley. Get the latest weather updates online at MinnesotaDailyWeather.com. Right now, it's 62 degrees.
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1: News. I'm Deborah Valentine. President Trump responding on Truth Social to a reported comment from Chinese President Xi Jinping in which China's president reportedly described the U.S. as a declining nation. Fox's Peter Ducey reports from Beijing.
2: A nation in decline. On that, I fully agree with President Xi. But now the United States is the hottest nation anywhere in the world, and hopefully our relationship with China will be stronger and better than ever before.
1: The two presidents focusing their meetings on reopening the Strait of Hormuz, trade deals, and Taiwan. The Supreme Court will allow an abortion pill to be available by mail nationwide while a lawsuit plays out.
3: The original case was brought by the state of Louisiana, which sued the FDA to challenge a regulation that allowed mifepristone to be prescribed through telehealth and by mail, arguing it violated the state's sovereignty.
1: Fox's Kevin Uretsky reporting. 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
11: A red flag warning continues until 9 p.m. tomorrow night. Lows dip down to about 52 tonight under clear skies, southwesterly winds, 8 to 15 miles per hour. Bright sunshine expected again tomorrow. High temperatures reach up to 77. And that's your forecast. I'm weatherology meteorologist Paul Trombley. Get the latest weather updates online at MinnesotaDailyWeather.com. Right now, it's 62 degrees.
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7: A red flag warning continues until 9 p.m. tomorrow night. Lows dip down to about 52 tonight under clear skies. Southwesterly winds 8 to 15 miles per hour. Bright sunshine expected again tomorrow. High temperatures reach up to 77. And that's your forecast. I'm weatherology meteorologist Paul Trombley. Get the latest weather updates online at MinnesotaDailyWeather.com. Right now, it's 62 degrees.
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1: Well, here I sit by the window of this big old lonely mansion, looking out over the Smokies and owning everything I can see. 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
1: I'm Chris DeMeo. President Trump meets with Chinese President Xi Jinping on day two of his trip to China. The president tells Fox's Hannity his relationship with Xi has improved.
2: When I first came here, China was really taking advantage of the United States. He understands that. And now we do great with China, and we have a very good relationship. We have a friendship, really. He's a tremendous leader. He's been here a long time, very powerful. Very strong. There's no doubt about it.
1: The president also says Xi promised to buy 200 Boeing jets.
2: It's a lot of jobs. It's a lot. Boeing wanted 150. He got 200. He said, I think it was a commitment. I mean, you know, sort of like a statement, but I think it was a commitment.
1: The president and Xi also talked trade. America's listening to Fox News.

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4: A red flag warning continues until 9 p.m. tomorrow night. Lows dip down to about 52 tonight under clear skies, southwesterly winds 8 to 15 miles per hour. Bright sunshine expected again tomorrow. High temperatures reach up to 77. And that's your forecast. I'm weatherology meteorologist Paul Frombly. Get the latest weather updates online at MinnesotaDailyWeather.com. Right now, Lee, 61.
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5: A red flag warning continues until 9 p.m. tomorrow night. Lows dip down to about 52 tonight under clear skies, southwesterly winds 8 to 15 miles per hour. Bright sunshine expected again tomorrow. High temperatures reach up to 77. And that's your forecast. I'm weatherology meteorologist Paul Frombly. Get the latest weather updates online at MinnesotaDailyWeather.com. Currently 61.
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1: I'm Chris DeMeo. President Trump meets with Chinese President Xi Jinping on day two of his trip to China. The president tells Fox's Hannity his relationship with Xi has improved.
2: When I first came here, China was really taking advantage of the United States. He understands that. And now we do great with China, and we have a very good relationship. We have a friendship, really. He's a tremendous leader. He's been here a long time, very powerful, very strong. There's no doubt about it.
1: The president also says Xi promised to buy 200 Boeing jets.
2: It's a lot of jobs. It's a lot. Boeing wanted 150. He got 200. He said, I think it was a commitment. I mean, you know, sort of like a statement, but I think it was a commitment.
1: The president and Xi also talked trade. 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
7: A red flag warning continues until 9 p.m. tomorrow night. Lows dip down to about 52 tonight under clear skies. Southwesterly winds 8 to 15 miles per hour. Bright sunshine expected again tomorrow. High temperatures reach up to 77. And that's your forecast. I'm weatherology meteorologist Paul Trombley. Get the latest weather updates online at MinnesotaDailyWeather.com. Currently 61.
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I've lost count of the hours, and I've lost track of the days. 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
7: A red flag warning continues until 9 p.m. tomorrow night. Lows dip down to about 52 tonight under clear skies. Southwesterly winds 8 to 15 miles per hour. Bright sunshine expected again tomorrow. High temperatures reach up to 77. And that's your forecast. I'm weatherology meteorologist Paul Frombly. Get the latest weather updates online at MinnesotaDailyWeather.com. 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
1: Fox News, I'm Deborah Valentine. Ahead of President Trump's first meeting with China's President Xi Jinping Wednesday, the State Department said China and the U.S. agree Iran shouldn't charge money for passage through the Strait of Hormuz. President Trump tells Fox's Hannity he and China's president also oppose Iran's nuclear program.
2: I don't think China wants Iran to have a nuclear weapon either. I said, this don't go crazy. You don't need them having a nuclear weapon either.
3: What did he say?
2: Well, he's not going to respond to much. He's a pretty cool guy. He's not going to say, oh, gee, that's a good point.
1: President Trump also said China's president promised Beijing wouldn't sell military equipment to Iran. Reuters reporting the U.S. plans to indict Cuba's former president, Raul Castro, citing a U.S. Department of Justice official. The potential indictment of the 94-year-old focuses on the downing of aircraft. 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
7: A red flag warning continues until 9 p.m. tomorrow night. Lows level off around 52 overnight under clear skies, southwesterly winds 8 to 15 miles per hour. Daytime highs approaching 77. Friday, bright sunshine expected. And that's your forecast. I'm weatherology meteorologist Paul Trombley. Get the latest weather updates online at MinnesotaDailyWeather.com. Currently 61.
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8: A red flag warning continues until 9 p.m. tomorrow night. Lows level off around 52 overnight under clear skies, southwesterly winds 8 to 15 miles per hour. Daytime highs approaching 77. Friday, bright sunshine expected. And that's your forecast. I'm weatherology meteorologist Paul Trombley. Get the latest weather updates online at MinnesotaDailyWeather.com. 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

0: News. I'm Deborah Valentine. Ahead of President Trump's first meeting with China's President Xi Jinping Wednesday, the State Department said China and the U.S. agree Iran shouldn't charge money for passage through the Strait of Hormuz. President Trump tells Fox's Hannity he and China's president also oppose Iran's nuclear program.
1: I don't think China wants Iran to have a nuclear weapon either. I said, they're stone cold crazy. You don't need them having a nuclear weapon either.
2: What did he say?
1: Well, he's not going to respond to much. He's a pretty cool guy. He's not going to say, oh, gee, that's a good point.
0: President Trump also said China's president promised Beijing wouldn't sell military equipment to Iran. Reuters reporting the U.S. plans to indict Cuba's former president, Raul Castro, citing a U.S. Department of Justice official. The potential indictment of the 94-year-old focuses on the downing of aircraft. 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
9: A red flag warning continues until 9 p.m. tomorrow night. Lows level off around 52 overnight under clear skies, southwesterly winds 8 to 15 miles per hour. Daytime highs approaching 77. Friday, bright sunshine expected. And that's your forecast. I'm weatherology meteorologist Paul Trombley. Get the latest weather updates online at MinnesotaDailyWeather.com. Currently 61.
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2: North Country weather. A red flag warning continues until 9 p.m. tomorrow night. Lows level off around 52 overnight under clear skies, southwesterly winds 8 to 15 miles per hour. Daytime highs approaching 77. Friday, bright sunshine expected. And that's your forecast. I'm weatherology meteorologist Paul Trombley. Get the latest weather updates online at MinnesotaDailyWeather.com. Currently 61.
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1: News. I'm Chris DeMeo. President Trump and Chinese President Xi Jinping talking trade, the Strait of Hormuz, and Taiwan in their meeting Thursday.
2: He wanted to tell President Trump that the number one priority for U.S. and Chinese relations is that China can basically do whatever they want with Taiwan, and they do not want any interference from the United States government if they choose to make a military move.
1: Fox's Peter Ducey. At least four people are dead after a small plane crash in southern New Mexico.
3: The FAA revealing the plane operated by TransAero Medevac was traveling from Roswell to Sierra Blanca Regional Airport.
1: Fox's Kristen Goodwin, the FAA, the National Transportation Safety Board, are investigating the cause of the crash. NHL playoffs, Montreal beats Buffalo 6-3. The Canadiens lead that series 3-2. Game 6, Saturday in Montreal. 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
6: A red flag warning continues until 9 p.m. tomorrow night. Lows level off around 52 overnight under clear skies, southwesterly winds 8 to 15 miles per hour. Daytime highs approaching 77. Friday, bright sunshine expected. And that's your forecast. I'm weatherology meteorologist Paul Trombley. Get the latest weather updates online at MinnesotaDailyWeather.com. Currently 60.
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5: A red flag warning continues until 9 p.m. tomorrow night. Lows level off around 52 overnight under clear skies, southwesterly winds 8 to 15 miles per hour. Daytime highs approaching 77. Friday, bright sunshine expected. And that's your forecast. I'm weatherology meteorologist Paul Trombley. Get the latest weather updates online at MinnesotaDailyWeather.com. 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

0: News. I'm Chris DeMeo. President Trump and Chinese President Xi Jinping talking trade, the Strait of Hormuz, and Taiwan in their meeting Thursday.
1: He wanted to tell President Trump that the number one priority for U.S. and Chinese relations is that China can basically do whatever they want with Taiwan, and they do not want any interference from the United States government if they choose to make a military move.
0: Fox's Peter Ducey. At least four people are dead after a small plane crash in southern New Mexico.
2: The FAA revealing the plane operated by TransAero Medevac was traveling from Roswell to Sierra Blanca Regional Airport.
0: Fox's Kristen Goodwin, the FAA and the National Transportation Safety Board are investigating the cause of the crash. NHL playoffs, Montreal beats Buffalo 6-3. The Canadiens lead that series 3-2. Game 6, Saturday in Montreal. 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
6: A red flag warning continues until 9 p.m. tomorrow night. Lows level off around 52 overnight under clear skies, southwesterly winds 8 to 15 miles per hour. Daytime highs approaching 77. Friday, bright sunshine expected. And that's your forecast. I'm weatherology meteorologist Paul Trombley. Get the latest weather updates online at MinnesotaDailyWeather.com. Currently 60.
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8: A red flag warning continues until 9 p.m. tomorrow night. Lows level off around 52 overnight under clear skies, southwesterly winds 8 to 15 miles per hour. Daytime highs approaching 77. Friday, bright sunshine expected. And that's your forecast. I'm weatherology meteorologist Paul Trombley. Get the latest weather updates online at MinnesotaDailyWeather.com. Currently 60.
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1: News. I'm Deborah Valentine. Speaking alongside Chinese President Xi Jinping at a Communist Party compound in Beijing, President Trump announcing the U.S. will host the Chinese president later this year.
2: It's an honor to be here. We'll be back, and I believe on September 24th or thereabouts, President Xi is going to be coming to the United States, and we will be reciprocal, like reciprocal trade. The visit will be reciprocal.
1: President Trump says China's agreed Iran must not possess nuclear weapons and has pledged to assist in ending the conflict with Tehran. The two presidents held final talks in Beijing today. President Trump is about to depart China, heading back to the U.S. Tensions escalating in the Strait of Hormuz. A ship anchored off the United Arab Emirates was believed seized by Iran on Thursday. Another ship attacked and sank near Oman. 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
15: A red flag warning continues until 9 p.m. tomorrow night. Lows level off around 52 overnight under clear skies. Southwesterly winds 8 to 15 miles per hour. Daytime highs approaching 77. Friday, bright sunshine expected. And that's your forecast. I'm weatherology meteorologist Paul Trombley. Get the latest weather updates online at MinnesotaDailyWeather.com. Currently 60.
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7: A red flag warning continues until 9 p.m. tomorrow night. Lows level off around 52 overnight under clear skies, southwesterly winds 8 to 15 miles per hour. Daytime highs approaching 77. Friday, bright sunshine expected. And that's your forecast. I'm weatherology meteorologist Paul Trombley. Get the latest weather updates online at minnesotadailyweather.com. Currently 60.
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1: Write myself a simple song.

0: I'm Deborah Valentine. Speaking alongside Chinese President Xi Jinping at a Communist Party compound in Beijing, President Trump announcing the U.S. will host the Chinese president later this year.
1: It's an honor to be here. We'll be back, and I believe on September 24th or thereabouts, President Xi is going to be coming to the United States, and we will be reciprocal trade. The visit will be reciprocal.
0: President Trump says China's agreed Iran must not possess nuclear weapons and has pledged to assist in ending the conflict with Tehran. The two presidents held final talks in Beijing today. President Trump is about to depart China, heading back to the U.S. Tensions escalating in the Strait of Hormuz. A ship anchored off the United Arab Emirates was believed seized by Iran on Thursday. Another ship attacked and sank near Oman. 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
15: A red flag warning continues until 9 p.m. tomorrow night. Lows level off around 52 overnight under clear skies, southwesterly winds 8 to 15 miles per hour. Daytime highs approaching 77. Friday, bright sunshine expected. And that's your forecast. I'm weatherology meteorologist Paul Trombley. Get the latest weather updates online at MinnesotaDailyWeather.com. Currently 60.
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5: A red flag warning continues until 9 p.m. tomorrow night. Lows level off around 52 overnight under clear skies, southwesterly winds 8 to 15 miles per hour. Daytime highs approaching 77. Friday, bright sunshine expected. And that's your forecast. I'm weatherology meteorologist Paul Trombley. Get the latest weather updates online at MinnesotaDailyWeather.com. Currently 60.
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1: News. I'm Chris DeMeo. President Trump and Chinese President Xi Jinping ending their latest meeting. They had spoken about the Strait of Hormuz and Taiwan.
2: He wanted to tell President Trump that the number one priority for U.S. and Chinese relations is that China can basically do whatever they want with Taiwan, and they do not want any interference from the United States government if they choose to make a military move.
1: Fox's Peter Ducey. At least four people are dead after a small plane crash in southern New Mexico.
3: The FAA revealing the plane operated by TransAero Medevac was traveling from Roswell to Sierra Blanca Regional Airport.
1: Fox's Kristen Goodwin. The FAA and the National Transportation Safety Board are investigating the cause of the crash. NHL playoffs, Montreal over Buffalo 6-3. The Canadiens lead that series 3-2. 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
17: A red flag warning continues until 9 p.m. tomorrow night. Lows level off around 52 overnight under clear skies, southwesterly winds 8 to 15 miles per hour. Daytime highs approaching 77. Friday, bright sunshine expected. And that's your forecast. I'm weatherology meteorologist Paul Trombley. Get the latest weather updates online at MinnesotaDailyWeather.com. Currently 60.
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someone you could easily doubt. Oh, but when you walked in, I knew right then, the feeling turned me inside out.

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5: A red flag warning continues until 9 p.m. tonight. Lows dip down to about 52 overnight. Under clear skies, winds out of the southwest, 8 to 15 miles per hour. Bright sunshine expected again. Friday, high temperatures reach up to 76. And that's your forecast. I'm weatherology meteorologist Paul Frombly. Get the latest weather updates online at MinnesotaDailyWeather.com. Currently, it's 58 degrees.
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7: I ran into an old friend of mine the other day. 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

0: News. I'm Chris DeMeo. President Trump and Chinese President Xi Jinping ending their latest meeting. They had spoken about the Strait of Hormuz and Taiwan.
1: He wanted to tell President Trump that the number one priority for U.S. and Chinese relations is that China can basically do whatever they want with Taiwan, and they do not want any interference from the United States government if they choose to make a military move.
0: Fox's Peter Ducey. At least four people are dead after a small plane crash in southern New Mexico.
2: The FAA revealing the plane operated by TransAero Medevac was traveling from Roswell to Sierra Blanca Regional Airport.
0: Fox's Kristen Goodwin. The FAA and the National Transportation Safety Board are investigating the cause of the crash. NHL playoffs, Montreal over Buffalo 6-3. The Canadiens lead that series 3-2. 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
19: A red flag warning continues until 9 p.m. tonight. Lows dip down to about 52 overnight. Under clear skies, winds out of the southwest, 8 to 15 miles per hour. Bright sunshine expected again. Friday, high temperatures reach up to 76. And that's your forecast. I'm weatherology meteorologist Paul Trombley. Get the latest weather updates online at minnesotadailyweather.com. Currently, it's 58 degrees.
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3: North Country weather. A red flag warning continues until 9 p.m. tonight. Lows dip down to about 52 overnight. Under clear skies, winds out of the southwest, 8 to 15 miles per hour. Bright sunshine expected again Friday. High temperatures reach up to 76. And that's your forecast. I'm weatherology meteorologist Paul Frombly. Get the latest weather updates online at MinnesotaDailyWeather.com. Currently, it's 58 degrees.
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1: News. I'm Deborah Valentine. President Donald Trump is on his way back to the United States following meetings with China's President Xi Jinping during a three-day summit in Beijing. President Trump says fantastic business deals were made during the visit.
2: This has been an incredible visit. I think a lot of good has come of it. We've made some fantastic trade deals, great for both countries.
1: President Trump also says China's president has agreed Iran must not have a nuclear program and that China will not sell weapons to Tehran and will work to help end the conflict with Iran. China's president visits the U.S. in September. Africa's CDC, the continent's top public health body, today confirmed a new Ebola outbreak in Congo's remote Ituri province, with 246 suspected cases and 65 deaths recorded so far. 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
15: A red flag warning continues until 9 p.m. tonight. Lows dip down to about 52 overnight. Under clear skies, winds out of the southwest, 8 to 15 miles per hour. Bright sunshine expected again. Friday, high temperatures reach up to 76. And that

0: That's your forecast. I'm weatherology meteorologist Paul Frombly. Get the latest weather updates online at minnesotadailyweather.com. Currently, it's 58 degrees.
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6: North Country weather. A red flag warning continues until 9 p.m. tonight. Lows level off around 52 overnight. Under clear skies, winds out of the southwest, 8 to 15 miles per hour. Ample sunshine expected again Friday. Daytime highs approaching 76. And that's your forecast. I'm weatherology meteorologist Paul Trombley. Get the latest weather updates online at MinnesotaDailyWeather.com. 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

0: I'm Deborah Valentine. President Donald Trump is on his way back to the United States following meetings with China's President Xi Jinping during a three-day summit in Beijing. President Trump says fantastic business deals were made during the visit.
1: This has been an incredible visit. I think a lot of good has come of it. We've made some fantastic trade deals, great for both countries.
0: President Trump also says China's president has agreed Iran must not have a nuclear program and that China will not sell weapons to Tehran and will work to help end the conflict with Iran. China's president visits the U.S. in September. Africa's CDC, the continent's top public health body, today confirmed a new Ebola outbreak in Congo's remote Ituri province, with 246 suspected cases and 65 deaths recorded so far. 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
17: A red flag warning continues until 9 p.m. tonight. Lows level off around 52 overnight. Under clear skies, winds out of the southwest, 8 to 15 miles per hour. Ample sunshine expected again Friday. Daytime highs approaching 76. And that's your forecast. I'm weatherology meteorologist Paul Frombly. Get the latest weather updates online at MinnesotaDailyWeather.com. Right now, 56.
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I said, you're gonna pay both you and Dave. 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
6: A red flag warning continues until 9 p.m. tonight. Lows level off around 52 overnight under clear skies. Winds out of the southwest, 8 to 15 miles per hour. Ample sunshine expected again Friday. Daytime highs approaching 76. And that's your forecast. I'm weatherology meteorologist Paul Trombley. Get the latest weather updates online at MinnesotaDailyWeather.com. 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
1: News. I'm Chris DeMeo. President Trump and Chinese President Xi Jinping ending their latest meeting. They had spoken about the Strait of Hormuz and Taiwan.
2: He wanted to tell President Trump that the number one priority for U.S. and Chinese relations is that China can basically do whatever they want with Taiwan, and they do not want any interference from the United States government if they choose to make a military move.
1: Fox's Peter Ducey. At least four people are dead after a small plane crash in southern New Mexico.
3: The FAA revealing the plane operated by TransAero Medevac was traveling from Roswell to Sierra Blanca Regional Airport.
1: Fox's Kristen Goodwin. The FAA and NTSB are investigating. President Volodymyr Zelensky says 24 people have died in a missile attack on a Kyiv apartment building. 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
1: 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Planning is underway for the second annual Nature Neighbors Day, inviting families to connect with nature in the Northwoods. This year's theme, the Year of the Tree, Rooting for Bemidji, comes after last year's successful event featuring the Okidoki Brothers. Festival acknowledges recent storms that affected local forests by using fallen branches as a stepping stone for community growth. New for this year, a morning workshop for parents and educators will explore natural rhythms and resilience through outdoor learning. There's a $10 registration fee for that. Following the workshop, the community celebration will include nature-themed crafts, live music, local food trucks, and a tree sapling giveaway to help restore Bemidji's tree line. The initiative aims to highlight the benefits of outdoor time and strengthen community ties. Event being put on by the Apple Blossom Village, Lakeland PBS, Bemidji Early Childhood Collaborative, Pine Pals, and the Mississippi Headwaters Audubon Society. Multi-agency fire response initiated around noon yesterday for a grass fire south of Itasca State Park in Becker County. Firefighters from Park Rapids, Lake George, and the Minnesota Department of Natural Resources were on site throughout the day. These stories and more, MinnesotaDailyNews.com. North Country
2: weather. Here's your weatherology forecast, brought to you by Ag Country. A red flag warning continues until 9 p.m. tonight. Ample sunshine expected today, with daytime highs approaching 76. West winds 10 to 20 miles per hour. And that's your forecast. I'm weatherology meteorologist Paul Frombly. Get the latest weather updates online at MinnesotaDailyWeather.com. Currently 54.
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9: Here's your weatherology forecast, brought to you by Ag Country. A red flag warning continues until 9 p.m. tonight. Ample sunshine expected today, with daytime highs approaching 76. West winds 10 to 20 miles per hour. And that's your forecast. I'm weatherology meteorologist Paul Frombly. Get the latest weather updates online at MinnesotaDailyWeather.com. 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
11: Coffee black, cigarette, start this day like all the rest. First thing every morning that I do is start missing you.

0: News, I'm Chris DeMeo. President Trump and Chinese President Xi Jinping ending their latest meeting. They had spoken about the Strait of Hormuz and Taiwan.
1: He wanted to tell President Trump that the number one priority for U.S. and Chinese relations is that China can basically do whatever they want with Taiwan, and they do not want any interference from the United States government if they choose to make a military move.
0: Fox's Peter Ducey. At least four people are dead after a small plane crash in southern New Mexico.
2: The FAA revealing the plane operated by TransAero Medevac was traveling from Roswell to Sierra Blanca Regional Airport.
0: Fox's Kristen Goodwin. The FAA and NTSB are investigating. President Volodymyr Zelensky says 24 people have died in a missile attack on a Kyiv apartment building. 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
11: 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Planning is underway for the second annual Nature Neighbors Day, inviting families to connect with nature in the Northwoods. This year's theme, the Year of the Tree, Rooting for Bemidji, comes after last year's successful event featuring the Okie-Dokie Brothers. Festival acknowledges recent storms that affected local forests by using fallen branches as a stepping stone for community growth. New for this year, a morning workshop for parents and educators will explore natural rhythms and resilience through outdoor learning. There's a $10 registration fee for that. Following the workshop, the community celebration will include nature-themed crafts, live music, local food trucks, and a tree sapling giveaway to help restore Bemidji's tree line. The initiative aims to highlight the benefits of outdoor time and strengthen community ties. Event being put on by the Apple Blossom Village, Lakeland PBS, Bemidji Early Childhood Collaborative, Pine Pals, and the Mississippi Headwaters Audubon Society. Multi-agency fire response initiated around noon yesterday for a grass fire south of Itasca State Park in Becker County. Firefighters from Park Rapids, Lake George, and the Minnesota Department of Natural Resources were on site throughout the day. These stories and more, MinnesotaDailyNews.com.
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13: Here's your weatherology forecast, brought to you by Ag Country. A red flag warning continues until 9 p.m. tonight. Ample sunshine expected today, with daytime highs approaching 76. West winds 10 to 20 miles per hour. And that's your forecast. I'm weatherology meteorologist Paul Frombly. Get the latest weather updates online at MinnesotaDailyWeather.com. Currently 54.
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5: Here's your weatherology forecast, brought to you by Ag Country. A red flag warning continues until 9 p.m. tonight. Ample sunshine expected today, with daytime highs approaching 76. West winds 10 to 20 miles per hour. And that's your forecast. I'm weatherology meteorologist Paul Frombly. Get the latest weather updates online at MinnesotaDailyWeather.com. 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
2: Fox News, I'm CJ Papa. The van in China plays when President Trump steps onto Air Force One for the flight back to the White House.
3: We did discuss Iran. We feel very similar to Iran. We want that to end. We don't want them to have a nuclear weapon.
2: The president says China's leader Xi Jinping offered to help negotiate an end to the war and reopening of the Strait of Hormuz. But what about a potentially thorny issue?
4: She said very early on that the number one issue between the U.S. and China was Taiwan, the independently governed island that China lays claim to. His language was pretty pointed in that regard, but there's no indication that U.S. policy toward Taiwan has changed.
2: Fox's Doug Luzada reporting. Wall Street looking for another banner day. The Dow closing back over 50,000 on Thursday. 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
11: Here's the latest from MinnesotaDailyNews.com. National Weather Service issued a red flag warning for 37 counties and parts of Minnesota due to extreme fire risk yesterday. Counties included Clearwater, Mahnomen, Polk, Red Lake, and Roseau. Meanwhile, a fire weather watch in effect for most of central and northern Minnesota today. Strong winds and low humidity could lead to dangerous

0: dangerous fire conditions. According to the DNR, still burning embers can be carried up to a mile in high winds that are expected all day today. Always get the forecast at MinnesotaDailyWeather.com. Area firefighters fought a wildfire for about 2 hours Wednesday afternoon near Becker County Highway 46, southwest of Itasca State Park, 20 miles north of Park Rapids. Park Rapids Fire Department handled 3 wildfires that day with assistance from the Lake George Fire Department and the Minnesota Department of Natural Resources. Lake George Assistant Fire Chief Jason Ritter and his team estimated that around 10 acres burned. DNR reported, quote, very high fire danger in the area much of this week. These stories and more, MinnesotaDailyNews.com. 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
1: Weather. Mostly sunny skies today with highs at 76 with gusty west winds from 15 to 30 miles per hour. For tonight, clear skies and 48. West winds diminishing to 10 to 15. Back into some sun Saturday with a high at 68. West winds 10 to 15. 43 Saturday night. Showers and storms move in Sunday, 60. And that's your forecast. I'm weatherology meteorologist Paul Trombley. Get the latest weather updates online at MinnesotaDailyWeather.com. Right now, 53.
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1: Seems the love I've known has always been the most destructive kind. 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
7: We'll see sunny skies today with highs at 76 with gusty west winds from 15 to 30 miles per hour. For tonight, clear skies and 48. West winds diminishing to 10 to 15. Back into some sun Saturday with a high at 68. West winds 10 to 15. 43 Saturday night. Showers and storms move in Sunday, 60. And that's your forecast. I'm weatherology meteorologist Paul Trombley. Get the latest weather updates online at MinnesotaDailyWeather.com. Right now, 53.
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0: Good morning. Welcome to Country Morning here on the Red River Farm Network for this Friday, May 15th, 2026. I'm Jamie Dickerman with a look at the grain markets. Well, under pressure again early this morning after yesterday's sharp sell-off, tied to disappointment over the Trump-Xi summit in Beijing. Soybeans led the downside move after traders failed to get any major new soybean purchase announcements from China. Advanced trading market analyst Brian Basting said the grain market's likely overreacting to the summit headlines and saw a wave of profit-taking following a rally this week.
1: Just overdue, probably, Tyler, for a correction. We've had a nice rally here, particularly we've seen November beans touch over $12 a bushel. We've seen December corn break through $5 a bushel recently. And to date, we haven't seen any confirmation from the summit between, obviously, with the president and President Xi of China, any news there. We still want to keep a close eye on that here the next few days to see if there's any news there. But just enough news with China making a comment regarding Taiwan, maybe to just spook the market into a little bit of profit-taking here.
0: The close yesterday saw July corn down 13 and a quarter cents, December corn dropping 11 and three quarters, soybeans July down 36 and a half, November soybeans closed down 24 and a quarter. Wheat futures also posting steep losses, July Kansas City wheat down 19 and a half cents, Chicago off 17 and a half, Minneapolis spring wheat down 17 and a quarter. Early trade today showing continued weakness, July corn down another penny and a quarter. July soybeans lower by a nickel, and wheat markets mostly weaker across the board. Soybeans were the big focus after Treasury Secretary Scott Bessent telling CNBC that China's soybean commitments are all taken care of under the existing Busan Agreement. Traders were hoping for larger new soybean purchases during the summit between President Trump and Chinese President Xi, but those announcements never materialized. Despite the bearish reaction, export demand for U.S. corn remaining strong. USDA says corn export commitments now totaling just over 3.06 billion bushels for the 25-26 marketing year, up 25% from a year ago, ahead of USDA's projected pace. Weekly export shipments of 65.5 million bushels also topping the pace needed to reach USDA's export target. Soybean export sales continue to lag. USDA reporting only 102,000 metric tons of old crop soybean sales, just over 80,000 metric tons of new crop sales during the latest reporting week. Reporting Agriculture's Business, you're listening to the Red River Farm Network. This is the Soil Fertility Minute, presented by the Agriculture Fertilizer Research and Education Council. We're joined by Daniel Kaiser, professor and extension soil fertility specialist with the University of Minnesota.
2: Well, we've been working on a study the last few years looking at nitrogen guidelines, and I've been specifically looking at comparing some different classes, namely navy beans and black beans in the Northwest, to see how they compare in terms of nitrogen response. And one of the things I kind of expected to see and I did was just the fact that there really wasn't a lot of difference in that. And we've maintained recommendations for a longer period of time looking at the yield goals on that, and I'm not necessarily sure that they're really overly accurate with it. But the numbers really look like pretty close to where the recommendations are now for some of our highest yielding recommendations. You know, around 95 to 100 pounds of nitrogen for supplied seem to be kind of where yield maximized out, or if you're using a 2-foot end test, it was closer to about 130 to 135.
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3: Friday, May 15th, it is time for livestock markets, and we saw a livestock complex mostly lower on a Thursday. June live cattle closing 72 cents down, 252.07. August live cattle 32 lower at 246.15. Feeder cattle, bigger losses, 292 lower for August at 358 even. September down 275 at 355.22. A short covering move to the downside for hogs. June lean hogs $1.35 lower, 99.52 the quote. July lean hogs $1.32 lower at 104.55. We saw a Fed cash cattle trade go even higher yesterday. Some of those cattle in the north on a dress basis went at 4.15. We're talking $12 higher prices from where we were with last week's weighted average. Earlier this week, light trade took place with some pretty wide ranges. The northern dress sales trading in a range of $400 to $410, mostly $405 to $410, $2 to $7 higher than the previous week. The live cattle sales, 260 to 265, mostly 260 to 262, $3 to $5 higher than the prior week. Boxed beef cutout values, choice carcasses, $387.45, down $1.23. Selects 42 cents higher at $3.89 even. The spread between the choice and select cuts under $2. In the feeder cattle, Superior Livestock Video Auction, a very light run. Their last sale was April 30th, and a light test in that market, feeder steers selling $7 to $9 lower. And with light numbers, only 3% of the consignments came out of the north central states, including North and South Dakota. That includes about 140 head for current delivery, 717 pounds going 426 to 427. And for July delivery, 240 head, average weight of 850, 372 to 373 at Superior. Iowa Southern Minnesota hogs, we had a weighted average yesterday of 93.14, no comparison being made available. The pork cutouts were 52 cents higher yesterday, the gains coming in the loin and the rib primals. Hog slaughter, 464,000 head, light compared to a week ago, 484,000. In the dairy markets, cheese barrels went down 3 cents at 157. Blocks also at 157, down 7 cents. Butter, the only shining star, gaining 2¾ cents. June milk, 14 lower, 1714 per hundredweight. Rock Valley hay auction, market steady to a little higher. Alfalfa, large rounds, 107.50 to 292.50 per ton. The grass hay at Rock Valley, 120 to 225 per ton. That's livestock markets here on the Red River Farm Network.
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6: The thing that we're really trying to emphasize is definitely the Iran war conflict and the closure of the Strait of Hormuz definitely exacerbated a situation, but that already existed with fertilizer when it comes to price and supply and availability. We've seen some of these global shocks before, prices go up and the prices stay sticky and they don't really ever come back down. And so we've been trying to emphasize that there has been kind of some long-term challenges that farmers, corn farmers in particular, have been facing when it comes to fertilizer. And so the U.S. Senate Committee on Agriculture has a hearing titled The Perspectives on the Fertilizer Industry, Ensuring a Stable and Affordable Supply for American Producers.
5: That's Corn Matters, an update from the Minnesota Corn Growers Association.
3: Farm news on the Red River Farm Network. I'm Don Wick with Jamie Dickerman. Air Force One is winging its way back to the United States. The summit between President Donald Trump and Chinese President Xi Jinping is over. Details are sketchy, but Trump told Scott Hannity on Fox News that the two countries secured fantastic trade deals.
7: They're going to do a lot of soybeans for our farmers. They're going to be buying a lot of our farm product, which is great.
3: Trump again invited Xi to travel to the United States later this year.
0: Coming off the U.S.-China summit, U.S. Trade Representative Jamison Greer expects agricultural trade to increase.
8: We already have a soybean deal with them from our prior meetings of 25 million metric tons a year over the next 3 years, and we expect to also see an agreement for double-digit billion purchases of ags over the next 3 years per year coming out of this visit, and that's more general. That's aggregate. That's not just soybeans. That's everything else.
0: China is the world's number one soybean buyer, and there was hope more soybean sales would come out of Beijing.
8: So on the soybeans, last year they needed to fill up 12 million metric tons at the end of last year. They did that. They've now, we expect most of the soybean sales to go on in the later part of the year, but we've seen some there already. We saw, as you noted, things related to beef exports, registrations re-upped last night. So we're already seeing them start to fulfill some of their promises.
0: Again, Greer said China will fulfill its soybean purchase requirements later this year. That likely means old crop soybeans will not be part of that business.
3: StoneX chief commodities economist Arlen Suderman did not expect China to purchase old crop soybeans, but the markets certainly went south when Treasury Secretary Scott Bessent said soybeans were handled in the last agreement.
9: So the algos read that headline and said, oh, no soybeans, that's bearish, start selling and thin overnight trade. Momentum trading algos pick up that momentum to downside, add more sell orders. Now you've started to change the charts. The funds say, oh, we better take profits on our long positions. End users saying, oh, the charts are starting to change. Well, let's just let the market come to us. And so we're in a correction mode as a result of that, when fundamentally really nothing really changed.
3: July soybeans closed 36.5 cents lower Thursday. They're down again in the overnight trade. New crop soybeans yesterday down more than 24 cents.
0: Extreme fire danger, blowing dust, and unhealthy air quality all creating dangerous conditions across the region today. Red flag warnings remain in effect across nearly all of North Dakota, large portions of Minnesota and South Dakota, as west winds gusting to 50 miles per hour, combined with humidity levels as low as 15%. Officials warn any fires that start could spread rapidly and become very difficult to control. Minnesota Pollution Control Agency also issuing an air quality alert for northwest and west central Minnesota because of blowing dust, with air quality expected to reach the unhealthy category through this evening. Wind advisories remain in effect across much of the northern plains, where blowing dust could sharply reduce visibility.
3: Tensions are escalating again near the Strait of Hormuz after authorities report a ship anchored off the United Arab Emirates was seized and another cargo vessel near Oman sank following an attack. The incidents come as Iran continues asserting control over the critical global shipping lane that normally handles roughly 20% of the world's oil supplies.
0: China signaling support for reopening the Strait of Hormuz without tolls or military restrictions following talks between President Trump and Chinese President Xi in Beijing. U.S. Trade Representative Jameson Greer said Chinese officials made it clear they want the critical global shipping lane reopened and stabilized as concerns over energy supplies continue mounting worldwide.
3: At a time when that fuel bill is skyrocketing, it may be surprising to learn that the U.S. is exporting a record or near-record level of diesel fuel. U.S. distillate stocks are at 102.5 million barrels. That is low by historical standards.
0: Wheat quality winter wheat tour wrapped up with weighted average yield forecast of 38.9 bushels per acre. That is down from 53 bushels per acre last year. Crop scouts touring Kansas and small portions of Oklahoma and Nebraska over the past 3 days.
3: According to the U.S. Drought Monitor, 71% of the winter wheat areas across the country dealing with drought. It's a different story for the row crops. 26% of the soybeans and 28% of the corn area is in some form of drought. Small increases in the drought area were seen week over week in all of the categories. Reporting Agriculture's Business, you are listening to the Red River Farm Network.
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12: North Country weather.
13: Mostly sunny skies today with highs at 76 with gusty west winds from 15 to 30 miles per hour. For tonight, clear skies and 48. West winds diminishing to 10 to 15. Back into some sun Saturday with a high at 68. West winds 10 to 15. 43 Saturday night. Showers and storms move in Sunday, 60. And that's your forecast. I'm weatherology meteorologist Paul Trombley. Get the latest weather updates online at MinnesotaDailyWeather.com. Right now, 53.
14: The Legends.
0: News on the Red River Farm Network. Minnesota House Ag Committee Co-Chair Paul Anderson says Minnesota lawmakers making progress towards wrapping up the legislative session after leadership reaching a major budget agreement on Wednesday night.
14: Last night, a major agreement was reached in terms of the revenue side, the funding side to finish the session. And a lot of key packages that we were looking for, a pretty good-sized bonding bill. There will be money to bail out or help the Hennepin County Medical Center, also money for cab reductions, which is what we were really holding out for, also some property tax relief funding here for the folks in Minnesota. So all in all, I think a pretty good financial package agreed to on Wednesday night by leadership here in the legislature.
0: Despite progress on the overall budget agreement, Anderson says an agriculture bill now appears unlikely after lawmakers failed to reach agreement on proposed restrictions involving paraquat.
14: Yeah, at the very top of my list is an ag bill. Usually has been the least partisan of all the bills. That and the veterans bill usually get done early here. But this year, because of a disagreement, I should say, of folks detailing the banning of a chemical that is being used by a lot of farmers for cover crops. Sugar beet growers use it. The paraquat is a chemical, and there are DFLs that want to see that chemical banned in Minnesota. We are saying we don't want that to happen because it's already carefully regulated and used in some specialty cases. So because of that, we had no agreement on the ag bill. So because of that one provision, the DFL says no bill.
3: Minnesota Biofuels Association Executive Director Brian Werner says nationwide year-round E15 sales could provide a major economic boost for both farmers and consumers across the upper Midwest. Werner says higher blends of ethanol offer drivers meaningful fuel savings while also strengthening long-term corn demand.
15: In Minnesota, we've seen, you know, over the last couple of months, gas prices have gone up, you know, anywhere from $1 to $1.50 at the pump. And so E15, you know, it can save drivers anywhere from 10, 20, 30. We've even seen it up to 50 and 60 cents cheaper. And so, I mean, those are real savings. And, you know, we actually did a study earlier this year where we analyzed fuel data from 2013, which is the first year that E15 was offered in the state of Minnesota. And we found that E15 actually saved Minnesota drivers $80 million since 2013.
3: Werner says expanding nationwide E15 access would also create substantial additional corn demand at a time when many farmers are facing tight margins and uncertain export markets.
15: It's a really important shot in the arm for the farm economy as well. I mean, we've seen some analyses that as we gradually increase that blend rate to 15%, that could be an additional 2.4 billion bushels of corn demand at a time when it's really needed. So, you know, this is kind of, to us, it's a no-brainer. It's a win-win. We're saving consumers money at the pump, but we're also giving farmers in the upper Midwest and in Minnesota and the Dakotas and everywhere else just a shot in the arm in terms of market demand for corn as well.
3: The Nationwide Consumer and Fuel Retailer Choice Act now heads to the Senate, where biofuel supporters are expected to continue pushing for permanent nationwide year-round E15 access.
0: The United Soybean Board has introduced a new Soy Farmer Support Hub. Resources are split into three sections. One area focuses on agronomic issues, including seeding rates, variety selection, and disease management. Another section concentrating on farm profitability, and the third section recognizing the role mental health and farm stress play in agriculture. These resources can be found on the USB website.
3: U.S. farm equipment sales remain under pressure as weak farm income and economic uncertainty continues to weigh on the machinery purchases. The latest numbers from the Association of Equipment Manufacturers show overall tractor sales fell more than 11% in April compared to a year ago, while the four-wheel drive tractor sales plunged nearly 43%. One bright spot came from the combine market, where sales increased 3.4% from last year. Equipment manufacturers say uncertainty surrounding the farm economy continues limiting large capital purchases, though industry leaders say House passage of a new farm bill could help improve long-term confidence if the Senate advances that same legislation. You're listening to the Red River Farm Network. 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
22: Weather conditions today and most of Saturday will still be favorable for farming activity and good travel conditions in the northern plains, but that will change Saturday night going into Sunday. I'm meteorologist Drew Lerner for the Red River Farm Network. We do not expect to see precipitation of significance between now and Saturday evening. We do expect some breezy conditions to occur, and we have winds that are gusting out of the west right now across the northern parts of the region. As we go into the afternoon, the winds will subside, and we'll likely see those winds switch around eventually to an east to a southeasterly direction. This will be on Saturday evening going into Sunday, and for a short period of time, the winds will increase again at about that point, and we'll likely see the development of rain beginning to occur Saturday night. This precipitation will start off in eastern parts of South Dakota and southernmost parts of Minnesota just before we get into the pre-dawn hours on Sunday. And the precipitation is likely to continue throughout the day on Sunday, just kind of scattered showers and thunderstorms. It won't rain everywhere all day long, but there will be enough precipitation that most everybody will get it. And we are expecting some thunderstorm activity to evolve, especially as we get into Sunday evening and into the Sunday night, early Monday time period. This system will be somewhat slow moving. There is a potential for some follow-up precipitation to occur later on Monday, going into Tuesday after a short break in the moisture. The bottom line is this precipitation, as it comes across the region, will produce enough precipitation that we'll look for the totals to run from about 0.4 inches to 1.5 inches, and there will be a potential for some locally greater amounts, especially associated with those stronger thunderstorms. So that will keep us out of the fields for a while, but the moisture might be welcome in some of the drier areas. We do look for the temperatures to bounce around a bit here. We're going to continue to be warm today. today. A lot of 70 and 80 degree highs expected, and some temperatures near 90 down in the southeast corner of South Dakota. Similar temperatures will occur tomorrow, and then as we get into Sunday, cooler air will begin to push in from northwest to southeast. Sunday's highs in North Dakota and northwestern Minnesota will be mostly in the 50s, or maybe a few upper 40s near the Canada border. In contrast, temperatures will still be in the 80s in the southeast part of South Dakota and southern Minnesota. Monday, we'll likely see the cooler air overspread a larger part of the region. And by Tuesday, everybody will be in the 50s with a few upper 40s. Our nighttime temperatures will cool down too. Eventually, we'll start to see those readings slipping back close to freezing. I don't expect to see hard freezes in the region at least through Tuesday morning, but we'll need to watch for a little bit of frost perhaps early next week. For the Red River Farm Network, I'm meteorologist Drew Lerner.
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13: North Country weather. Mostly sunny skies today with highs at 76 with gusty west winds from 15 to 30 miles per hour. For tonight, clear skies and 48. West winds diminishing to 10 to 15. Back into some sun Saturday with a high at 68. West winds 10 to 15. 43 Saturday night. Showers and storms move in Sunday, 60. And that's your forecast. I'm weatherology meteorologist Paul Trombley. Get the latest weather updates online at MinnesotaDailyWeather.com. Right now, 53.
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0: To Inside Agriculture on the Red River Farm Network. AccuWeather senior meteorologist Chad Merrill says growing signs of a potential super El Nino are developing in the Pacific Ocean and could significantly influence weather patterns across the United States later this year.
2: An El Nino is essentially a warming of the waters in the equatorial Pacific. Over the last couple of years, we've seen La Nina conditions, that is, cooling of the water. But what makes this one rather exciting and potentially super El Nino is that we are seeing waves of warm water from the West Pacific move east. And we've seen that since the middle to later part of the winter season. And that is warming the waters off the coast of South America.
0: Merrill says the developing El Nino pattern should generally favor the Corn Belt this summer.
2: With episodes of showers and thunderstorms. Now, in the eastern part of the country, the southeast is dealing with a significant drought all the way up and through the mid-Atlantic. This deficit of rain

Farm Doc Daily, the national average corn yield reached a record 186.5 bushels per acre, while soybeans averaged a record 53 bushels per acre. Winter wheat yields were the second highest ever recorded at nearly 55 bushels per acre. The strongest yields were concentrated across the central Corn Belt, especially Illinois, Iowa, Indiana, Nebraska, and parts of Minnesota. Researchers also noted fewer counties are reporting USDA yield estimates due to declining farmer survey participation. A lot of red on that screen as we speak this morning, continuing the pressure from yesterday. Minneapolis wheat, September down 4.5 cents. We're at 718.5. Chicago wheat for September down 7.5 cents. KC hard red winter wheat, July down 7.25. July corn, 464, 3.5 lower. New crop down 3.5 cents at 487.75. Soybeans, 7.5 lower for July, 1185. New crop soybeans down 9 cents. It's at 1174.5. Again, after double-digit losses yesterday. Checking in on the farm calendar, North Dakota FFA Convention. The state convention is coming up June 1st through the 4th. It'll be held at the NDSU campus in Fargo. They're expecting more than 2,000 FFA members, advisors, and supporters from all across the state to be in attendance. We'll be there as well. Have yourself a great day and a great weekend. Hold on to your hat. 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
2: I'm Gianna Gelosi. President Trump headed home after a two-day summit in China. Fox Business's Edward Lawrence has a recap.
3: In China, the president says that he secured a commitment for China to buy 200 Boeing jets. Also guarantees that China will buy more agriculture and live up to commitments in buying soybeans from American farmers. The president positioning the U.S. to make sure that China refuses to help Iran and pressures to reopen the Strait of Hormuz.
2: Supreme Court will allow an abortion pill to be available by mail, keeping a lower court ruling on hold.
4: That ruling determined an in-person visit to a doctor was necessary to receive the medication. The companies asked the Supreme Court to block the lower court's decision and allow patients to receive the pills by mail. Thursday, the High Court granted the drug maker's emergency request while the legal challenge plays out.
2: Fox's Kristen Goodwin. 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
2: 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Commercial seminar is from 10 a.m. to 11 a.m. Consumer seminar from 3 p.m. to 4 p.m., both at the First National Bank main office. 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Cass County Sheriff Brian Walk announced his candidacy for re-election yesterday, expressing that it's been an honor to serve. Since taking office in 2022, he's focused on keeping communities safe through various services, including patrol, emergency response, and crime prevention. Walk emphasized his commitment to protecting families and holding officers accountable while aiming to maintain a safe environment in Cass County. He believes the county deserves experienced leadership and has worked collaboratively with the community. Walk pledged to run a positive campaign that highlights achievements and results and requested support as he seeks re-election to continue building a safer community, end quote. These stories and more, MinnesotaDailyNews.com. 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That's Lazy Jacks in Bemidji.
3: North Country weather.
4: We'll see sunny skies today with highs at 76 with gusty west winds from 15 to 30 miles per hour. For tonight, clear skies and 48. West winds diminishing to 10 to 15. Back into some sun Saturday with a high at 68. West winds 10 to 15. 43 Saturday night. Showers and storms move in Sunday, 60. And that's your forecast. I'm weatherology meteorologist Paul Trombley. Get the latest weather updates online at MinnesotaDailyWeather.com. Right now, 54.
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10: North Country weather.
11: Mostly sunny skies today with highs at 76 with gusty west winds from 15 to 30 miles per hour. For tonight, clear skies and 48. West winds diminishing to 10 to 15. Back into some sun Saturday with a high at 68. West winds 10 to 15. 43 Saturday night. Showers and storms move in Sunday, 60. And that's your forecast. I'm weatherology meteorologist Paul Trombley. Get the latest weather updates online at MinnesotaDailyWeather.com. 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
1: Well, there's my easy chair, just sitting there.

0: News, I'm Gianna DeLosi. President Trump headed home after a two-day summit in China. Fox Business's Edward Lawrence has a recap.
1: In China, the president says that he secured a commitment for China to buy 200 Boeing jets. Also guarantees that China will buy more agriculture and live up to commitments in buying soybeans from American farmers. The president positioning the U.S. to make sure that China refuses to help Iran and pressures to reopen the Strait of Hormuz.
0: Supreme Court will allow an abortion pill to be available by mail, keeping a lower court ruling on hold.
2: That ruling determined an in-person visit to a doctor was necessary to receive the medication. The companies asked the Supreme Court to block the lower court's decision and allow patients to receive the pills by mail. Thursday, the High Court granted the drug maker's emergency request while the legal challenge plays out.
0: It's Fox's Kristen Goodwin. 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
10: 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Commercial seminars from 10 a.m. to 11 a.m., consumer seminar from 3 p.m. to 4 p.m., both at the First National Bank main office. 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Cass County Sheriff Brian Walk announced his candidacy for re-election yesterday, expressing that it's been an honor to serve. Since taking office in 2022, he's focused on keeping communities safe through various services, including patrol, emergency response, and crime prevention. Walk emphasized his commitment to protecting families and holding officers accountable while aiming to maintain a safe environment in Cass County. He believes the county deserves experienced leadership and has worked collaboratively with the community. Walk pledged to run a positive campaign that highlights achievements and results and requested support as he seeks re-election to continue building a safer community, end quote. These stories and more, MinnesotaDailyNews.com. 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That's Lazy Jacks in Bemidji.
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12: We'll see sunny skies today with highs at 76 with gusty west winds from 15 to 30 miles per hour. For tonight, clear skies and 48. West winds diminishing to 10 to 15. Back into some sun Saturday with a high at 68. West winds 10 to 15. 43 Saturday night. Showers and storms move in Sunday, 60. And that's your forecast. I'm weatherology meteorologist Paul Trombley. Get the latest weather updates online at MinnesotaDailyWeather.com. Right now, 54.
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3: North Country weather.
4: We'll see sunny skies today with highs at 76 with gusty west winds from 15 to 30 miles per hour. For tonight, clear skies and 48. West winds diminishing to 10 to 15. Back into some sun Saturday with a high at 68. West winds 10 to 15. 43 Saturday night. Showers and storms move in Sunday, 60. And that's your forecast. I'm weatherology meteorologist Paul Trombley. Get the latest weather updates online at minnesotadailyweather.com. Right now, 54.
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1: Fox News, I'm CJ Papa. President Trump meeting the reporters on Air Force One as it flies back to the States, describing his conversation with China's President Xi on this touchy topic.
2: On Taiwan, he does not want to see a fight for independence because that would be a very strong confrontation.
1: The president added he has not made a decision on whether a major U.S. sale of arms to Taiwan will move forward. The two leaders also spoke about the Islamic Republic.
2: On Iran, it's very interesting. He feels strongly they can't have a nuclear weapon. He said that very strongly. They cannot have a nuclear weapon, and he wants them to open up the strait.
1: Both of those sound bites from White House video. Ukrainian President Zelensky says a Russian missile strike on a Kyiv apartment building yesterday killed 24 people, including three teenagers. America's listening to Fox News.
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4: You think a ticket for not wearing your seatbelt is the worst that could happen? A fine, an inconvenience, a little embarrassment, but then comes the crash. There are injuries, a hospital bed, the long road to recovery, the moments you'll miss.

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4: Here's the latest from MinnesotaDailyNews.com. The National Weather Service issued a red flag warning for 37 counties and parts of Minnesota yesterday due to extreme fire risk. That will continue today with a fire weather watch. According to the DNR, still burning embers can be carried up to a mile in high winds like those that are expected all day today. Always get the forecast at MinnesotaDailyWeather.com. Red Lake Department of Public Safety in attendance this week at the National Police Officer Week that was held in Washington, D.C. Because of donations received from various donors, the department was able to send six Red Lake DPS representatives to honor fallen officer Jesse Branch. The department thanks the donors for making this trip possible. Branch was killed November 27, 2024 in Red Lake in a car accident while on duty. He was 35 years old. Volunteers are needed to clean leaves and debris at Lakeside and Woodlawn cemeteries in Nevis before Memorial Day. Cleanup starts at 9 a.m. tomorrow for 2 hours. 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Any questions, contact Steve Hanke at 612-760-9238. 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
5: North Country Weather.
6: Mostly sunny skies today with highs at 76 with gusty west winds from 15 to 30 miles per hour. For tonight, clear skies and 48. West winds diminishing to 10 to 15. Back into some sun Saturday with a high at 68. West winds 10 to 15. 43 Saturday night. Showers and storms move in Sunday, 60. And that's your forecast. I'm weatherology meteorologist Paul Trombley. Get the latest weather updates online at MinnesotaDailyWeather.com. Right now, 58.
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5: Mostly sunny skies today with highs at 76 with gusty west winds from 15 to 30 miles per hour. For tonight, clear skies and 48. West winds diminishing to 10 to 15. Back into some sun Saturday with a high at 68. West winds 10 to 15. 43 Saturday night. Showers and storms move in Sunday, 60. And that's your forecast. I'm weatherology meteorologist Paul Trombley. Get the latest weather updates online at MinnesotaDailyWeather.com. Right now, 58.
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0: York, Big Ben. What's your 20?
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0: Well, they ought to know what to do with them honks out there for sure. Well, mercy sakes, good buddy. We're going to back on out here, so keep the bugs off your glass and the bears off your tail. We'll catch you on the flip-flop. This here's a rubber duck on the side. We gone. Bye-bye.
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2: Fox News, I'm CJ Papa. President Trump meeting the reporters on Air Force One as it flies back to the States, describing his conversation with China's President Xi on this touchy topic.
3: On Taiwan, he does not want to see a fight for independence because that would be a very strong confrontation.
2: The president added he has not made a decision on whether a major U.S. sale of arms to Taiwan will move forward. The two leaders also spoke about the Islamic Republic.
3: On Iran, it's very interesting. He feels strongly they can't have a nuclear weapon. He said that very strongly. They cannot have a nuclear weapon, and he wants them to open up the strait.
2: Both of those sound bites from White House video. Ukrainian President Zelensky says a Russian missile strike on a Kyiv apartment building yesterday killed 24 people, including three teenagers. America's listening to Fox News.
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6: Good morning. I'm Jamie Dickerman with a market update on the Red River Farm Network. Corn selling intensifying for a second straight day as December futures appear to have formed a double top. Monday's crop progress report likely to reveal a rapid planting pace as this week's weather pattern has been mostly clear and mild. That's going to change over the weekend and next week with the Corn Belt and Delta likely to get some good rainfall. A grain and soy market meltdown yesterday was tied to disappointment over the lack of clear purchase agreements with China, though U.S. Trade Representative Jamison Greer suggesting China will buy double-digit billions of U.S. farm goods. Details of the plan, though, lacking. Soybean and soy meal futures extending their free fall, with soybean oil also a bit lower despite the early strength in crude. The inability to post the concrete purchase plan by China following the summit had traders bailing out yesterday and early this morning. However, a new sale of 9.3 million bushels of soybeans announced to unknown destinations, speculation is, could have been China. And in the wheat market this morning, we're seeing, after surging to new highs following the shockingly low wheat production numbers, all three wheat futures markets have corrected for three straight days. Numbers right now, we're looking at Minneapolis wheat. September's down 10, 713. September, Chicago down 11.5, 660 and a quarter. July, Kansas City's down 11 and three quarters, 693, three quarters. July corn down 5 at 462 and a half. East corn is down 4.5 at 486, three quarters. July soybeans were down a nickel at 1187 and a quarter. And the November soybeans are down 5 and a quarter, 1178 and a quarter. Reporting Agriculture's Business, this is the Red River Farm Network.
7: Severe weather warning. Heavy rains are approaching. Let's get an update from our field reporter in Wheatville. Gary, how you doing out there?
8: 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Storm's rolling in, but these wheat fields are protected with Spherex fungicide, so not much to report on out here. 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
11: North Country Weather. Mostly sunny skies today with highs at 76 with gusty west winds from 15 to 30 miles per hour. For tonight, clear skies and 48. West winds diminishing to 10 to 15. Back into some sun Saturday with a high at 68. West winds 10 to 15. 43 Saturday night. Showers and storms move in Sunday, 60. And that's your forecast. I'm weatherology meteorologist Paul Trombley. Get the latest weather updates online at minnesotadailyweather.com. Right now, 58.
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6: Mostly sunny skies today with highs at 76 with gusty west winds from 15 to 30 miles per hour. For tonight, clear skies and 48. West winds diminishing to 10 to 15. Back into some sun Saturday with a high at 68. West winds 10 to 15. 43 Saturday night. Showers and storms move in Sunday, 60. And that's your forecast. I'm weatherology meteorologist Paul Trombley. Get the latest weather updates online at MinnesotaDailyWeather.com. Right now, 58.
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Ronnie McDowell is watching girls go by. Some Ronnie Millsap and Gene Shepherd in there. Requests? 218-441-4985. 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
1: News. I'm Therese Crowley. President Trump gaggles with reporters on Air Force One, clearly satisfied with his two-day meeting with China's President Xi.
2: Farmers are going to be very happy. They're going to be buying billions of dollars of soybeans.
1: Fox's Mark Meredith.
3: Two leaders talked a lot about trade while he was over there. The president says he left China with a commitment that it'll spend a lot more of its money on American products, from Boeing airplanes to soybeans. The president says bringing CEOs along with him helps sell America.
4: We have about 30 of the biggest business leaders in the world, biggest everything, you know, I mean, you name it, from chips to planes to everything.
1: And China says they reached common understanding.
2: On Iran, it's very interesting. He feels strongly they can't have a nuclear weapon. He said that very strongly. They cannot have a nuclear weapon, and he wants them to open up the strait.
1: Last day on the job for Fed Chair Jerome Powell. 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
11: 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National Weather Service issued a red flag warning for 37 counties and parts of Minnesota due to extreme fire risk yesterday. Counties included Clearwater, Mahnomen, Polk, Red Lake, and Roseau. Meanwhile, a fire weather watch in effect for most of central and northern Minnesota today. Strong winds and low humidity could lead to dangerous fire conditions. According to the DNR, still burning embers can be carried up to a mile in high winds that are expected all day today. Always get the forecast at MinnesotaDailyWeather.com. Area firefighters fought a wildfire for about 2 hours Wednesday afternoon near Becker County Highway 46, southwest of Itasca State Park, 20 miles north of Park Rapids. Park Rapids Fire Department handled 3 wildfires that day with assistance from the Lake George Fire Department and the Minnesota Department of Natural Resources. Lake George Assistant Fire Chief Jason Ritter and his team estimated that around 10 acres burned. DNR reported, quote, very high fire danger in the area much of this week. These stories and more, MinnesotaDailyNews.com. 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
13: Chelsea Sadi's

0: skies today with highs at 76 with gusty west winds from 15 to 30 miles per hour. For tonight, clear skies and 48. West winds diminishing to 10 to 15. Back into some sun Saturday with a high at 68. West winds 10 to 15. 43 Saturday night. Showers and storms move in Sunday, 60. And that's your forecast. I'm weatherology meteorologist Paul Trombley. Get the latest weather updates online at MinnesotaDailyWeather.com. Right now, 64.
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FM 94.3 AM 1300 The Legends, Roseanne Cash, 7 Year Ache. 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
9: North Country weather.
10: Mostly sunny skies today with highs at 76 with gusty west winds from 15 to 30 miles per hour. For tonight, clear skies and 48. West winds diminishing to 10 to 15. Back into some sun Saturday with a high at 68. West winds 10 to 15. 43 Saturday night. Showers and storms move in Sunday, 60. And that's your forecast. I'm weatherology meteorologist Paul Trombley. Get the latest weather updates online at MinnesotaDailyWeather.com. Right now, 64.
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FM 94.3, AM 1300, The Legends. Don Gibson's I'd Be a Legend in My Time. Don Williams ahead of that. Request 218-441-4985.

0: perform today. But yeah, right now we got feeders up $4, fats up about $1.50. You know, beef demand's been quite resilient in the face of a lot of inflation talk and concerns still about this Iran war. It sounds like it's maybe looking to escalate a little bit. Here we do have crude oil up about $3, so with cattle up $3 to start today, we'll see kind of how they finish. Like I said, they didn't have a great close to yesterday, and possibly see some profit taken by the end of the day today and some risk reduction.
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2: It's time for the Minnesota Beef Update. May is Beef Month. And the Minnesota Beef Council is very busy promoting beef. 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
3: May is a very busy month for the Minnesota Beef Council. We find ourselves involved in numerous youth activities and events around the state, participating in the Forest Lake FFA Community Agriculture Day, visiting with hundreds of high school students. 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Students from all age groups and then community members as well will be at the Minnesota State Fairgrounds for Urban Ag Days, which hosts third graders from around the Minneapolis-St. Paul School District, promoting beef, serving burgers, and educating community members and students.
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1: September wheat Minneapolis is 18 cents lower to 705. September wheat Chicago down 20 and a quarter to 651 and a half. KC wheat's 15 and a half cents lower at 689 and a half. July wheat, July corn rather, down 10 and a quarter, 457 and a quarter. July soybeans down 12 cents, trading 1180 and a half. In Winnipeg, July canola is down 350 per metric ton, 732.50 Canadian. June live cattle up $1.62, 253.70. August feeders are 380 higher at 361.80. June hogs down 55 cents, trading 98.97. 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
10: Here's the latest from MinnesotaDailyNews.com. National Weather Service issued a red flag warning for 37 counties and parts of Minnesota due to extreme fire risk yesterday. Counties included Clearwater, Monoman, Polk, Red Lake, and Roseau. Meanwhile, a fire weather watch in effect for most of central and northern Minnesota today. Strong winds and low humidity could lead to dangerous fire conditions. According to the DNR, still burning embers can be carried up to a mile in high winds that are expected all day today. Always get the forecast at MinnesotaDailyWeather.com. Area firefighters fought a wildfire for about 2 hours Wednesday afternoon near Becker County Highway 46, southwest of Itasca State Park, 20 miles north of Park Rapids. Park Rapids Fire Department handled 3 wildfires that day with assistance from the Lake George Fire Department and the Minnesota Department of Natural Resources. Lake George Assistant Fire Chief Jason Ritter and his team estimated that around 10 acres burned. DNR reported, quote, very high fire danger in the area much of this week. These stories and more, MinnesotaDailyNews.com. 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
11: North Country Weather.
12: Mostly sunny skies today with highs at 76 with gusty west winds from 15 to 30 miles per hour. For tonight, clear skies and 48. West winds diminishing to 10 to 15. Back into some sun Saturday with a high at 68. West winds 10 to 15.

0: 43 Saturday night. Showers and storms move in Sunday, 60. And that's your forecast. I'm weatherology meteorologist Paul Trombley. Get the latest weather updates online at minnesotadailyweather.com. Right now, 64.
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3: I'm Zach Bennett in for Bill Cody, and this is the Pure American Country Radio Minute. Looking back 30 years, May 15th, 1996, Shania Twain released her single, No One Needs to Know. And it's a good reminder that part of what made Shania so massive was how many different gears she had. Some of her big hits from that mid-90s era were bold, flashy, and impossible to ignore. This one, though, had a little bit of a lighter touch. It was playful, it was funny, full of personality, and it didn't try to bulldoze you. And that mattered because it showed that Shania Twain's appeal was not just about spectacle. She could also sell sly and charming if she wanted to. The song even wound up in the movie Twister, which only added to the sense that she was becoming bigger than country radio alone. No One Needs to Know may not be the first Shania song most people think of, but it's a great snapshot of why that whole era belonged to her. I'm Zach Bennett in for Bill Cody, and that's the Pure American Country Radio Minute.
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0: 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Rodney Crowell ahead of that. And we're going to wrap up this hour after this. 218-441-4985.
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5: North Country Weather.
6: We'll see sunny skies today with highs at 76 with gusty west winds from 15 to 30 miles per hour. For tonight, clear skies and 48. West winds diminishing to 10 to 15. Back into some sun Saturday with a high at 68. West winds 10 to 15. 43 Saturday night. Showers and storms move in Sunday, 60. And that's your forecast. I'm weatherology meteorologist Paul Trombley. Get the latest weather updates online at MinnesotaDailyWeather.com. Right now, 64.
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1: Fox News, I'm CJ Papa. President Trump spending part of his time flying home from China, chatting with reporters on Air Force One. He was asked if China's leader gave him a commitment to help reopen the Strait of Hormuz.
2: I'm not asking for any favors, because when you ask for favors, you have to do favors in return.
1: And President Trump believes this about China's President Xi when it comes to the waterway.
2: I think he will. I think automatically he'd like to see it opened up.
1: A sound bite from White House video. Before he did leave China, the president sat down with Fox's Brett Baer.
3: Did you underestimate the pain tolerance that Iran has?
4: I didn't underestimate anything. We hit them unbelievably hard.
1: Well, today is the final day on the job as the head of the Federal Reserve. Jay Powell, who'll remain on the Board of Governors, something that has not happened for nearly a decade. Wall Street down big at this hour. 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
10: 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Cass County Sheriff Brian Walk announced his candidacy for re-election yesterday, expressing that it's been an honor to serve. Since taking office in 2022, he's focused on keeping communities safe through various services, including patrol, emergency response, and crime prevention. Walk emphasized his commitment to protecting families and holding officers accountable while aiming to maintain a safe environment in Cass County. He believes the county deserves experienced leadership and has worked collaboratively with the community. Walk pledged to run a positive campaign that highlights achievements and results and requested support as he seeks re-election to continue building a safer community, end quote. 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
12: A red flag warning continues until 9 p.m. tonight. Bright sunshine expected today, with daytime highs approaching 76. Winds out of the west, 15 to 20 miles per hour. Clear skies tonight, lows level off around 48. Bright sunshine tomorrow, high of 68. And that's your forecast. I'm weatherology meteorologist Paul Frombly. Get the latest weather updates online at minnesotadailyweather.com. Currently 68.
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FM 94.3, AM 1300, The Legends. Shelley West, Flight 309 to Tennessee. Emmylou Harris ahead of that. Request 218-441-4985. And this is also Welcome to Pepsi's Morning Memories Hour 2 here on The Legends.

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4: A red flag warning continues until 9 p.m. tonight. Bright sunshine expected today with daytime highs approaching 76. Winds out of the west, 15 to 20 miles per hour. Clear skies tonight, lows level off around 48. Bright sunshine tomorrow, high of 68. And that's your forecast. I'm weatherology meteorologist Paul Trombley. Get the latest weather updates online at MinnesotaDailyWeather.com. Currently 68.
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Roger Miller and Do Wackadoo. Merle Haggard ahead of that. 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

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And we're going to have another unique feature for our Pepsi's Morning Memories. American Rewind with saluting our country and its history. And here's one more to wrap up this set. Last minute request 218-441-4985.

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2: Fox News, I'm CJ Papa. President Trump spending part of his time flying home from China, chatting with reporters on Air Force One. He was asked if China's leader gave him a commitment to help reopen the Strait of Hormuz.
3: I'm not asking for any favors, because when you ask for favors, you have to do favors in return.
2: And President Trump believes this about China's President Xi when it comes to the waterway.
3: I think he will. I think automatically he'd like to see it opened up.
2: The sound bites from White House video. Before he did leave China, the president sat down with Fox's Brett Baer.
4: Did you underestimate the pain tolerance that Iran has?
5: I didn't underestimate anything. We hit them unbelievably hard.
2: Well, today is the final day on the job as the head of the Federal Reserve. Jay Powell, who will remain on the Board of Governors, something that has not happened for nearly a decade. Wall Street down big at this hour. 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
10: 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Rory McIlroy's quest for a third Wanamaker might have ended before it could begin, and it ended off the tee. He hit just 5 of 14 fairways and shot 4 over 74. McIlroy 7 back.
11: I'm just not driving the ball well enough. I mean, it's been a problem all year for the most part. I miss it right, and then I want to try to correct it, and then I'll overdo it and I'll miss it left.

0: Good morning. I'm Tyler Donaldson here on the Red River Farm Network with your market update. Grains markets starting out the day's trade lower across the board. Wheat complex double digits lower in those contracts. Bauer Trading market analyst Ben Cash says the summit meeting between U.S. President Trump and China's Xi have been a bit of a disappointment so far, and it's showing in the grains.
1: A little disappointment over this Chinese meetings. You know, we had record long fund positions combined for all ags going into this meeting, and I'd say disappointed to say the least. Also on the fundamental side, weekly export sales weren't that great this week. We've also seen the higher dollar pressure in things. And then also we're ahead of the five-year average on planting pace of corn and soybeans. So, when you typically see those situations, you do get a May pullback, and I think that's what we're going through. And with such a large long position from the funds, it's definitely accelerating and, you know, happening more rapidly here than you typically see on a sell-off.
0: Cattle markets recovering some of yesterday's losses.
1: Yesterday, we stayed strong all day into the last bit of the day there and sold off. We'll have to keep an eye on how they perform today. But yeah, right now we got feeders up $4, fats up about $1.50. You know, beef demand has been quite resilient in the face of a lot of inflation talk and concerns still about this Iran war. It sounds like it's maybe looking to escalate a little bit. Here we do have crude oil up about $3. So with cattle up $3 to start today, we'll see kind of how they finish. Like I said, they didn't have a great close to yesterday, and possibly see some profit taken by the end of the day today and some risk reduction.
0: This is the Red River Farm Network.
2: It's time for the Minnesota Beef Update. 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
3: May is a very busy month for the Minnesota Beef Council. We find ourselves involved in numerous youth activities and events around the state, participating in the Forest Lake FFA Community Agriculture Day, visiting with hundreds of high school students. 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Students from all age groups and then community members as well will be at the Minnesota State Fairgrounds for Urban Ag Days, which hosts third graders from around the Minneapolis-St. Paul School District, promoting beef, serving burgers, and educating community members and students.
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0: Markoff Hole.
1: September wheat Minneapolis is 18 cents lower to 705. September wheat Chicago down 20 and a quarter to 651 and a half. KC wheat's 15 and a half cents lower at 689 and a half. July wheat, July corn rather, down 10 and a quarter, 457 and a quarter. July soybeans down 12 cents, trading 1180 and a half. In Winnipeg, July canola is down 350 per metric ton, 732.50 Canadian. June live cattle up $1.62, 253.70. August feeders are 380 higher at 361.80. June hogs down 55 cents, trading 98.97. 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
2: 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First National Bank of Bemidji is hosting two free informational security awareness seminars Tuesday, May 20th for businesses and consumers to learn about protecting against fraud. Commercial seminars from 10 a.m. to 11 a.m., consumer seminar from 3 p.m. to 4 p.m., both at the First National Bank main office. 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Cass County Sheriff Brian Walk announced his candidacy for re-election yesterday, expressing that it's been an honor to serve. Since taking office in 2022, he's focused on keeping communities safe through various services, including patrol, emergency response, and crime prevention. Walk emphasized his commitment to protecting families and holding officers accountable while aiming to maintain a safe environment in Cass County. He believes the county deserves experienced leadership and has worked collaboratively with the community. Walk pledged to run a positive campaign that highlights achievements and results and requested support as he seeks re-election to continue building a safer community, end quote. These stories and more, MinnesotaDailyNews.com. 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
3: North Country Weather. A red flag warning continues until 9 p.m. tonight. Bright sunshine expected today, with daytime highs approaching 76. Winds out of the west, 15 to 20 miles per hour. Clear skies tonight, lows level off around 48. Bright sunshine tomorrow, high of 68. And that's your forecast. I'm weatherology meteorologist Paul Trombley. Get the latest weather updates online at MinnesotaDailyWeather.com. Currently 68.
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Conway Twitty, I can't believe she gives it all to me. Buck Owens ahead of that. Here's some Reba McEntire on The Legends.

0: 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Lee Greenwood, God Bless the USA. Reba McEntire ahead of that. And Somebody Should Leave. Speaking of God Bless the USA, we're going to have American Rewind as a segment for Pepsi's Morning Memories, where they'll spotlight specific events in the history of our country. And then what I will do is play a song from about the time that event happened. And we're going to wrap things up. One more song to go. I'll be back Sunday for my Gospel Hour and Monday for more Pepsi's Morning Memories. I'm signing off.
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8: A red flag warning continues until 9 p.m. tonight. Bright sunshine expected today, with daytime highs approaching 76. Winds out of the west, 15 to 20 miles per hour. Clear skies tonight, lows level off around 48. Bright sunshine tomorrow, high of 68. And that's your forecast. I'm weatherology meteorologist Paul Trombley. Get the latest weather updates online at MinnesotaDailyWeather.com. Currently 68.
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1: News. I'm Therese Crowley. Big deals with China on farmers' soybeans and Boeing jets. President Trump with details flying home on Air Force One.
2: A number of trade deals, actually. The president saying this trip was a success. The president says he made several trade deals and solidified the relationship. So now China respects the United States again. The president saying that artificial intelligence was a big topic. Listen.
3: And we'll lead it by a lot, but they're second in there. Very strong. And we talked about possibly working together for guardrails.
1: Fox's Edward Lawrence, and China says they reached common understandings, including Iran cannot have a nuclear weapon and they want the Strait of Hormuz open. L.A. Mayor hopeful Nithya Raman struck out on her city council plan to ban backyard barbecues on red flag fire days, blocked by fellow member Monica Rodriguez. Raman is running third. 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
11: 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The National Weather Service issued a red flag warning for 37 counties and parts of Minnesota yesterday due to extreme fire risk. That will continue today with a fire weather watch. According to the DNR, still burning embers can be carried up to a mile in high winds, like those that are expected all day today. Always get the forecast at MinnesotaDailyWeather.com. Red Lake Department of Public Safety in attendance this week at the National Police Officer Week that was held in Washington, D.C. Because of donations received from various donors, the department was able to send 6 Red Lake DPS representatives to honor fallen officer Jesse Branch. The department thanks the donors for making this trip possible. Branch was killed November 27, 2024 in Red Lake in a car accident while on duty. He was 35 years old. Volunteers are needed to clean leaves and debris at Lakeside and Woodlawn cemeteries in Nevis before Memorial Day. Cleanup starts at 9 a.m. tomorrow for 2 hours. 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Lunch will be served. Any questions, contact Steve Hankey at 612-760-9238. 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
12: North Country weather.
13: A red flag warning continues until 9 p.m. tonight. Bright sunshine expected today, with daytime highs approaching 76. Winds out of the west, 15 to 20 miles per hour. Clear skies tonight, lows level off around 48. Bright sunshine tomorrow, high of 68. And that's your forecast. I'm weatherology meteorologist Paul Frombly. Get the latest weather updates online at minnesotadailyweather.com. Currently 70.
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10: North Country weather.
11: A red flag warning continues until 9 p.m. tonight. Bright sunshine expected today with daytime highs approaching 76. Winds out of the west, 15 to 20 miles per hour. Clear skies tonight. Lows level off around 48. Bright sunshine tomorrow. High of 68. And that's your forecast. I'm weatherology meteorologist Paul Frombly. Get the latest weather updates online at MinnesotaDailyWeather.com. Currently 70.
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2: News. I'm Therese Crowley. Big deals with China on farmers' soybeans and Boeing jets. President Trump with details flying home on Air Force One.
3: The number of trade deals, actually. The president saying this trip was a success. The president says he made several trade deals and solidified the relationship. So now China respects the United States again. The president saying that artificial intelligence was a big topic. Listen.
4: And we're leading by a lot, but they're second in there. Very strong. And we talked about possibly working together for guardrails.
2: Fox's Edward Lawrence, and China says they reached common understandings, including Iran cannot have a nuclear weapon and they want the Strait of Hormuz open. L.A. Mayor hopeful Nithya Raman struck out on her city council plan to ban backyard barbecues on red flag fire days, blocked by fellow member Monica Rodriguez. Raman is running third. 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
8: 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Rory McIlroy's quest for a third Wanamaker might have ended before it could begin, and it ended off the tee. He hit just 5 of 14 fairways and shot 4 over 74. McIlroy 7 back.
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2: Good morning, I'm Tyler Donaldson with your market update. Grains markets continuing to trade lower, led by the wheat complex as high as 25 cents lower in that September wheat contract. The Money Farm market analyst Sam Swanson says grains are seeing some profit taking today, lower across the board.
3: We're continuing this profit taking. Obviously, it's stemming from comments not well received from the U.S.-China meeting between President Trump and President Xi. That ultimately wasn't what the trade was looking for, even though the rhetoric wasn't exactly negative. So we're seeing some profit taking towards the end of the week here. Hopefully we can find some support. I'm looking at some trend line support for the wheat. Looking at a weekly chart for December corn, we're kind of working on a key reversal on the weekly chart. So looking for a close above 483.
2: Cattle markets trading at the lower end of their range.
3: Yeah, it seems like, you know, we've had kind of weathered the storm there, especially, you know, with some geopolitical stuff. But, yeah, it just seems like we're at the bottom of the end of the range here. The 200-day moving average is proving to be pretty good support here. But, yeah, a little bit of, I think we're kind of lacking some direction here. But, yeah, it's good to see feeder recover a little bit. I think we're going to run into some moving average resistance here. But, yeah, ultimately, I think a lot of action took place this week for the livestock complex. We'll see what next week brings.
2: Cattle markets currently trading mixed. Fats about $1.50 higher. 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Hogs trading slightly lower. 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
2: Checking quotes, September wheat Minneapolis down 22 cents.

0: The 701, September wheat Chicago, 24 and a quarter lower, 647 and a half. KC, July hard red winter wheat's 21 and a half cents lower at 683 and a half. July corn down 11 and a half cents to 456. July beans are 19 and a quarter lower, trading 1173 and a quarter. July canola in Winnipeg up 250 per metric ton, 738.50. June live cattle up $1.45, 253.52. August feeders up 340 to 361.40. June hogs up down 80 cents to 98.72. 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
1: Here's the latest from MinnesotaDailyNews.com. The National Weather Service issued a red flag warning for 37 counties and parts of Minnesota yesterday due to extreme fire risk. That will continue today with a fire weather watch. According to the DNR, still burning embers can be carried up to a mile in high winds like those that are expected all day today. Always get the forecast at MinnesotaDailyWeather.com. Red Lake Department of Public Safety in attendance this week at the National Police Officer Week that was held in Washington, D.C. Because of donations received from various donors, the department was able to send six Red Lake DPS representatives to honor fallen officer Jesse Branch. The department thanks the donors for making this trip possible. Branch was killed November 27, 2024 in Red Lake in a car accident while on duty. He was 35 years old. Volunteers are needed to clean leaves and debris at Lakeside and Woodlawn Cemeteries in Nevis before Memorial Day. Cleanup starts at 9 a.m. tomorrow for 2 hours. Bring gloves, rakes, blowers, lawnmowers, bags, or tarps. Lunch will be served. Any questions, contact Steve Hanke at 612-760-9238. These stories and more, MinnesotaDailyNews.com.
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3: North Country weather.
4: A red flag warning continues until 9 p.m. tonight. Bright sunshine expected today, with daytime highs approaching 76. Winds out of the west, 15 to 20 miles per hour. Clear skies tonight, lows level off around 48. Bright sunshine tomorrow, high of 68. And that's your forecast. I'm weatherology meteorologist Paul Trombley. Get the latest weather updates online at MinnesotaDailyWeather.com. Currently 70.
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3: North Country weather.
4: A red flag warning continues until 9 p.m. tonight. Bright sunshine expected today, with daytime highs approaching 76. Winds out of the west, 15 to 20 miles per hour. Clear skies tonight, lows level off around 48. Bright sunshine tomorrow, high of 68. And that's your forecast. I'm weatherology meteorologist Paul Frombly. Get the latest weather updates online at minnesotadailyweather.com. Currently 70.
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1: I'm Gianna Gelosi. President Trump is on his way back from a two-day summit with the leader of China where they talk trade, Taiwan, and Iran.
2: It is foreign policy dominating the day after the summit. The president says two major issues of mutual concern came up. First, Taiwan, which China claims as its own. The president said he made no firm commitment on what the U.S. would do if China were to invade Taiwan. And when it comes to Iran, the president says China wants to help end the conflict.
1: That's Fox's Mark Meredith. Meantime, it's election eve in Louisiana, where a hotly contested Republican primary is shaping up.
3: Louisiana Senator Bill Cassidy faces an uphill re-election battle as one of the few Republicans to vote in favor of convicting President Trump during his second impeachment. Cassidy faces Louisiana State Treasurer John Fleming and Louisiana Congresswoman Julia Letlow.
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7: 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Commercial seminar is from 10 a.m. to 11 a.m. Consumer seminar from 3 p.m. to 4 p.m., both at the First National Bank main office. 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Cass County Sheriff Brian Walk announced his candidacy for re-election yesterday, expressing that it's been an honor to serve. Since taking office in 2022, he's focused on keeping communities safe through various services, including patrol, emergency response, and crime prevention. Walk emphasized his commitment to protecting families and holding officers accountable while aiming to maintain a safe environment in Cass County. He believes the county deserves experienced leadership and has worked collaboratively with the community. Walk pledged to run a positive campaign that highlights achievements and results and requested support as he seeks re-election to continue building a safer community, end quote. These stories and more, MinnesotaDailyNews.com.
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10: A red flag warning remains in effect.
11: Ample sunshine expected this afternoon, with daytime highs approaching 76. Winds out of the west, 15 to 20 miles per hour. Clear skies again tonight, lows around 48. Daytime highs approaching 68 tomorrow. Ample sunshine expected. And that's your forecast. I'm weatherology meteorologist Paul Trombley. Get the latest weather updates online at minnesotadailyweather.com. Right now, it's 73 degrees.
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5: North Country weather.
6: A red flag warning remains in effect. Ample sunshine expected this afternoon, with daytime highs approaching 76. Winds out of the west, 15 to 20 miles per hour. Clear skies again tonight, lows around 48. Daytime highs approaching 68 tomorrow. Ample sunshine expected. And that's your forecast. I'm weatherology meteorologist Paul Trombley. Get the latest weather updates online at minnesotadailyweather.com. Right now, it's 73 degrees.
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Mama's old pajamas and your papa's mustache, falling out the windowsill, frolicking the grass, trying to mock the way they talk fun, but all in vain, gaping at the dapper men with derby hats and caps.

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2: 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Rory McIlroy's quest for a third Wanamaker might have ended before it could begin, and it ended off the tee. He hit just 5 of 14 fairways and shot 4 over 74. McIlroy 7 back.
3: I'm just not driving the ball well enough. I mean, it's been a problem all year for the most part. I miss it right, and then I want to try to correct it, and then I'll overdo it, and I'll miss it left, and that's pretty frustrating, especially when, you know, I pride myself on driving the ball well.
2: After 18 holes, seven players are tied for the lead at 3-under, including world number one Scottie Scheffler. Garrick Higgo cards a 1-under 69 that would have been a 67 if not for a two-stroke penalty after he was a minute late to his tee time this morning. Higgo told ESPN, "I was on time, but late." I'm Ed Emrick, Westwood One Sports.
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0: Good afternoon. Welcome to Agriculture Today here on the Red River Farm Network for this Friday, May 15th, 2026. I'm Jamie Dickerman with a look at the markets. Well, we're looking at corn futures down 10 to 11 cents. Soybeans are down 17 to 18 cents. Wheat futures down 21 to 26 cents lower. We've got the U.S. stock market sharply lower. Dollar is 50 points higher right now. We see the grain markets trading lower, have been all day. Total Farm Marketing's Brian Daugherty says the lack of trade news from the Xi-Trump summit helped pull the market lower.
1: There's disappointment that there wasn't a friendly surprise there, right? I think there was a lot of hope that they'd come in and throw something at us that was on the surface different or beneficial. This is a buy the rumor, sell the fact, or buy the rumor, and sell a lack of fact, right? So yeah, kind of a tough environment there. But let's look at other areas, though, too. The fund money, that is the managed money, Jamie, had really aggressively bought into beans, and they were at their highest level in 5 years on last Friday's commitment to trader report. So you knew that with a buildup like that, that it's always possible the prices begin to tip over. They start to sell off quickly as sell stops get triggered. And that's what we're seeing. We're seeing some liquidation.
0: Corn 10 to 11 cents lower, risk off selling across returning little fresh news from the China summit to boost bulls, along with better rains for the center of the Corn Belt expected. Ethanol margins improving with the corn pullback, with unleaded bouncing to boost blenders. Basis likely continuing to hold the recent range for now. Open weather and temps edging back higher after today should support planting through mid-month, with rains expected for many this weekend. Soybeans here 17 to 18 cents lower, with products holding up better as long liquidation continues in the absence of fresh China commitments. Meal 150 to 250 higher. Oil is 30 to 40 points higher. South America continuing to control the short-term export market post-harvest, with trade still waiting for commitments for fall U.S. bushels. Basis should remain flat, with crush margins mostly holding. Daily export wire seeing 155,000 metric tons of meal to Italy. Planting and emergence here should roll along to the weekend. And wheat futures are down 21 to 26 cents, continuing to ease the overbought conditions as we see negative spillover from the row crops, while the Kansas wheat tour continues to illustrate the decline in conditions. Warmer weather will likely hold this week. Better rains expected next week for many, although likely going to be too late to help out much, especially in the west. Over in the livestock, cattle markets right now are higher.
1: Relentless machine, right? They pull back and you think they're about done and the buying comes back in. Yet they're at such an elevated price that when you talk about a dollar change in a day, it's the percentage change is getting pretty small, right? So a dollar on $100 cattle is a 1% change. On 200, it's a 0.5% change. On 250, it's less than 0.5%. So we're seeing the volatility, but we're also seeing a continued strong cash market. Good underlying strength there helps to pull the futures higher. One of the things I've always said in the futures market like this, there may be good cash reason to buy futures, but you need, if you're buying deferred futures, you need to buy those deferred futures on the basis that you think cash and or the market's going to move higher and rewards you for taking on the risk at high prices.
0: Total Farm Marketing's Brian Daugherty.

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1: 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NDSU research plant pathologist Michael Vunch talks about the latest in research for fungicide applications when dealing with white mold.
2: We asked the question, can we improve fungicide performance by modifying application interval and or application frequency? Shortening the interval should help us because it protects that new growth, and that should give us earlier. In theory, that should help us give us more flexibility on when we go on with that first application. Should be able to go on earlier and get away with it. First off, when you're doing two applications, we saw the best yield gain from target 12 days apart. And when you were doing three applications, we got our best yield gain from target 10 days apart. And if you look at the overall yield gains and the overall yields, we did the best for three applications 10 days apart.
1: That's the Dry Bean Scene. 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
3: It's Corn Matters, an update from the Minnesota Corn Growers Association. 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
4: The thing that we're really trying to emphasize is definitely the Iran war conflict and the closure of the Strait of Hormuz definitely exacerbated a situation, but that already existed with fertilizer when it comes to price and supply and availability. We've seen some of these global shocks before, prices go up, and the prices stay sticky, and they don't really ever come back down. And so we've been trying to emphasize that there has been kind of some long-term challenges that farmers, corn farmers in particular, have been facing when it comes to fertilizer. And so the U.S. Senate Committee on Agriculture has a hearing titled The Perspectives on the Fertilizer Industry, Ensuring a Stable and Affordable Supply for American Producers.
3: That's Corn Matters, an update from the Minnesota Corn Growers Association. Friday Farm News on the Red River Farm Network. I'm Tyler Donaldson, along with Jamie Dickerman. Extreme fire danger, blowing dust, and unhealthy air quality are creating dangerous conditions across the region today. Red flag warnings remain in effect across nearly all of North Dakota and large portions of Minnesota and South Dakota as west winds gusting to 50 miles per hour, combined with humidity levels as low as 15%. Officials warn any fires that start could spread rapidly and become very difficult to control. The Minnesota Pollution Control Agency has also issued an air quality alert for northwest and west central Minnesota due to blowing dust, with air quality expected to reach the unhealthy category through this evening. Wind advisories remain in effect across much of the northern plains, where blowing dust could sharply reduce visibility.
0: Nutrien principal atmospheric scientist Eric Snodgrass says drought concerns are beginning to intensify again across parts of the northern plains following an extremely dry start to May.
5: Yeah, you know, the month of May has started off very, very dry across the northern tier of the United States, much of the western Corn Belt as well. And gosh, we saw just a terrible, terrible dust storm coming out of Montana on the 14th, just ripping across parts of North Dakota, getting into southern Canada. So that's an indication how dry those soils can get so very, very quickly. The question is going to be, can we revive it? And there is some good news in the near term. Big Bermuda High is sinking back into the southeast. That's going to open up the Gulf to some moisture transport. And I've got storm systems coming up the midsection of the country. I don't think they get into kind of winter wheat areas down in the southern plains, but I think they do bring moisture back up to the upper Midwest and northern plains.
0: Snodgrass also says the developing El Nino pattern could create a highly active and unpredictable weather setup heading deeper into the growing season.
5: You know, based on all evidence we've got, this is already, you know, the ocean temperatures are already a full degree above average in the equatorial Pacific. So we're already in El Nino. It's not something that's still coming. It's already here. But there's risk because of how warm the water is just beneath the surface that's about to emerge at the surface over the next 3 to 6 months. There's a risk of this El Nino having an ocean temperature average 3 to 4 degrees above historical normals. Now, to put that into context, you know, we measure that heat content in exojoules. It's a huge amount of energy because it's spread out over such a large part of the ocean. Second part is, we've never had an El Nino that's peaked over 3 degrees. That's how big this is.
0: Snodgrass says the evolving weather pattern could lead to a summer dominated by northwest flow and frequent thunderstorm activity, though he warns long-range conditions remain highly uncertain for crop producers.
3: Peterson Farm Seed Lead Agronomist Rick Swenson says despite recent high winds and blowing dust across North Dakota and Minnesota, planting progress has advanced rapidly.

0: during the past 2 weeks?
1: You know, we're actually doing really well. It was a great week, you know, last week and this week, the combination. Soil conditions have been great, so the crop has gone in really fast. A lot of the corn is finishing up. Few bean fields to finish up yet, but a lot of the beans went into, especially on the Minnesota side. You know, you move across North Dakota, definitely kind of more getting rolling this week than last week. But no, feel really good that way. And, you know, all things, as strong as the wind was, as dry as it was on top, there's really good subsoil moisture there. And where that seed is laying, there's a lot of stuff already germinating. And, you know, some of this later stuff, especially with the heat, it's going to come up fast.
0: Swenson says most producers stayed with their original crop plans this spring despite concerns earlier in the year about fertilizer prices and input costs. Swenson says some growers may have adjusted fertilizer rates slightly, but major acreage shifts were limited.
1: You know, a lot of the plan was kind of put in place last fall. The fertilizer did get bought up. There was a little bit, I think, trying to, you know, few didn't have fertilizer booked this spring, so some of that. I would definitely say we cut back a little bit. From a fertilizer standpoint, you know, really trying to hone in and, you know, see where we can get by, maybe a little less P or a little less K on some of that stuff, and just, you know, figuring up the nitrogen too. But as a whole, I didn't see a lot of changing that way.
0: Swenson says growers will now be closely monitoring fields for any emergence issues tied to blowing residue and strong winds following this week's dust storms.
2: New England, North Dakota area farmer Devin Wirtz says planting progress moving quickly in southwest North Dakota, but dry conditions and strong winds beginning to raise concerns for producers.
3: Yeah, so things have been going good. We have decent moisture underneath, but it hasn't rained all spring, really, so that's concerning. The dust is blowing, and we got good moisture underneath, but other than that, working good. It's been doing a nice job, but the top has definitely dried out.
2: Wirtz says growers are now hoping for a timely rain to help germination and emergence, especially after several days of strong winds continue drying soils across the region.
3: Yeah, it would be real nice. Help everything that we've seeded germinate good. So some of it's maybe getting in the dry dirt now, especially with the wind blowing, sucking it out. We're supposed to maybe get some this weekend going into next week, along with some snow and freezing temperatures, which that part's not ideal.
2: Wirtz says while the wind has not caused major crop damage so far, blowing soil has become increasingly noticeable across parts of southwest North Dakota because of the persistent dry conditions there this spring.
0: According to the Drought Monitor, 71% of the winter wheat area across the country is dealing with drought conditions. It's a different story for the row crops, as 26% of the soybeans and 28% of the corn are in drought. Small increases in the drought area were seen week over week.
2: Wheat Quality Council Winter Wheat Tour wrapped up with a weighted average yield forecast of 38.9 bushels per acre. That's down from 53 bushels per acre last year. Crop scouts toured Kansas and small portions of Oklahoma and Nebraska over the past 3 days.
0: Tensions are escalating again near the Strait of Hormuz after authorities reported a ship anchored off the United Arab Emirates was seized and another cargo vessel near Oman sank following an attack. The incidents come as Iran continues asserting control over the critical global shipping lane that normally handles roughly 20% of the world's oil supplies. Iranian officials are now demanding recognition of Tehran's sovereignty over the strait as part of any future negotiations with the United States. Meanwhile, U.S. military leaders say Iran's military capabilities have been weakened, but ongoing threats and instability are still disrupting global shipping and energy markets. Go to the Red River Farm Network's website, rrfn.com, to sign up for the weekly FarmNet News newsletter. You can also download this broadcast and follow us on Facebook and X. It's all at rrfn.com. 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
4: It's time for the Minnesota Beef Update. May is Beef Month, and the Minnesota Beef Council is very busy promoting beef. Heather DeLong is Minnesota Beef Business Manager.
5: May is a very busy month for the Minnesota Beef Council. We find ourselves involved in numerous youth activities and events around the state, participating in the Forest Lake FFA Community Agriculture Day, visiting with hundreds of high school students. Later on in the month, we'll be at Eden Prairie High School, participating in their community-wide agriculture day. Students from all age groups and then community members as well will be at the Minnesota State Fairgrounds for Urban Ag Days, which hosts third graders from around the Minneapolis-St. Paul School District, promoting beef, serving burgers, and educating community members and students.
4: The Beef Update brought to you by the Minnesota Beef Council and Minnesota State Cattlemen's Association.
2: Farm news on the Red River Farm Network. China is signaling support for reopening the Strait of Hormuz without tolls or military restrictions following talks between President Trump and Chinese President Xi in Beijing. U.S. Trade Representative Jamison Greer says Chinese officials made it clear they want the critical global shipping lane reopened and stabilized as concerns over energy supplies continue mounting worldwide. Greer says the U.S. believes China will work to limit material support for Iran and help encourage de-escalation in the region as global markets continue monitoring the fragile ceasefire and disruptions to the international energy trade.
0: U.S. farm equipment sales remain under pressure as weak farm income and economic uncertainty continue weighing on machinery purchases. The latest numbers from the Association of Equipment Manufacturers show overall tractor sales fell more than 11% in April compared to a year ago, while four-wheel drive tractor sales plunged nearly 43%. One bright spot came from the combine market, where sales increased 3.4% from last year. Equipment manufacturers say uncertainty surrounding the farm economy continues limiting large capital purchases, though industry leaders say House passage of a new farm bill could help improve long-term confidence if the Senate advances the legislation.
2: At a time when the fuel bill is skyrocketing, it may be surprising to learn that the U.S. is exporting a record or near-record level of diesel fuel. U.S. distillate stocks are at 102.5 million barrels, which is low by historical standards.
0: The Summit Carbon Solutions, Summit Carbon Solutions announced earlier this week a change in routing for the pipeline. No longer will the Summit Carbon Pipeline cross through South Dakota, and instead will be rerouted through Nebraska. American Carbon Alliance CEO Tom Bias says the move should not slow down progress with the pipeline.
6: They just filed with the Iowa Utilities Commission a new route in which they reduced some of the mileage and reduced some of the counties that they were going to go into based on the fact that now that route's going to go through Nebraska. It will not go through South Dakota. And in doing that, they had to adjust the route, which is all good. It continues to move forward. The Iowa legislature did nothing to slow down the development of the pipeline.
0: Bias says the market and supply is there.
6: Obviously, we had hoped, and everyone had hoped, that this would have been built long before now, because there's a market. There's a marketplace out there for low-carbon ethanol. And by capturing the carbon at the ethanol plants, they qualify as a low-carbon, which means you can produce sustainable aviation fuel, you can produce marine fuel, you can use it for enhanced oil recovery, probably renewable chemicals, all kinds of stuff, that tremendous market potential. And there's one thing we always need in agriculture, and that's more demand. Demand is what gets you the price. And we're sitting here right now with excess supply and not enough demand.
2: Bauer Trading market analyst Ben Cash says cattle markets remain volatile amidst the ongoing global tensions.
7: Yesterday, we stayed strong all day into the last bit of the day there and sold off. We'll have to keep an eye on how they perform today. But yeah, right now we got feeders up $4, fats up about $1.50. You know, beef demand has been quite resilient in the face of a lot of inflation talk and concerns still about this Iran war. It sounds like it's maybe looking to escalate a little bit. Here we do have crude oil up about $3, so with cattle up $3 to start today, we'll see kind of how they finish. Like I said, they didn't have a great close to yesterday, and possibly see some profit taken by the end of the day today and some risk reduction, you know, like we're seeing across most commodity markets today.
0: The American Federation of Government Employees is upset with USDA's reorganization plan. In a statement, the group said the forced relocation of more than half of the Agriculture Department's Washington, D.C. workforce will undermine the work of the agency. The union said most workers will quit their job rather than uproot their families. They want Congress to intervene and stop the relocation plan.
2: New USDA projections are raising fresh concerns about volatility in soybean oil markets as renewable fuel demand continues reshaping the soybean industry. Analysts with University of Illinois FarmDoc Daily say USDA's first outlook for the 2026-2027 marketing year projects stronger domestic soybean crushing, rising soybean oil exports, and tighter soybean ending stocks than many traders expected. Researchers warn growing demand from renewable diesel and biofuel production could increasingly separate U.S. soybean oil prices from broader global vegetable oil markets, potentially leading to sharper price swings. Reporting Agriculture's Business, you're listening to the Red River Farm Network.
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18: 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We'll have planting updates from North and South Dakota. And local meat processing in Minnesota is about to expand.
19: Weather conditions today and most of Saturday will still be favorable for farming activity and good travel conditions in the northern plains, but that will change Saturday night going into Sunday. I'm meteorologist Drew Lerner for the Red River Farm Network. We do not expect to see precipitation of significance between now and Saturday evening. We do expect some breezy conditions to occur. We have winds that are gusting out of the west right now across the northern parts of the region. As we go into the afternoon, the winds will subside, and we'll likely see those winds switch around eventually to an east to a southeasterly direction. This will be on Saturday evening going into Sunday, and for a short period of time, the winds will increase again at about that point, and we'll likely see the development of rain beginning to occur Saturday night. This precipitation will start off in eastern parts of South Dakota and southernmost parts of Minnesota just before we get into the pre-dawn hours on Sunday. And the precipitation is likely to continue throughout the day on Sunday, just scattered showers and thunderstorms. It won't rain everywhere all day long, but there will be enough precipitation that most everybody will get it. And we are expecting some thunderstorm activity to evolve, especially as we get into Sunday evening and into the Sunday night, early Monday time period. This system will be somewhat slow moving. There is a potential for some follow-up precipitation to occur later on Monday, going into Tuesday after a short break in the moisture. The bottom line is this precipitation, as it comes across the region, will produce enough precipitation that we'll look for the totals to run from about 4/10 of an inch to an inch and a half, and there will be a potential for some locally greater amounts, especially associated with those stronger thunderstorms. So that will keep us out of the fields for a while, but the moisture might be welcome in some of the drier areas. We do look for the temperatures to bounce around a bit here. We're going to continue to be warm today. today, a lot of 70 and 80 degree highs expected, and some temperatures near 90 down in the southeast corner of South Dakota. Similar temperatures will occur tomorrow, and then as we get into Sunday, cooler air will begin to push in from northwest to southeast. Sunday's highs in North Dakota and northwestern Minnesota will be mostly in the 50s, or maybe a few upper 40s near the Canada border. In contrast, temperatures will still be in the 80s in the southeast part of South Dakota and southern Minnesota. Monday, we'll likely see the cooler air overspread a larger part of the region. And by Tuesday, everybody will be in the 50s with a few upper 40s. Our nighttime temperatures will cool down, too. Eventually, we'll start to see those readings slipping back close to freezing. I don't expect to see hard freezes in the region, at least through Tuesday morning, but we'll need to watch for a little bit of frost, perhaps early next week. For the Red River Farm Network, I'm meteorologist Drew Lerner.
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29: A red flag warning remains in effect. Ample sunshine expected this afternoon, with daytime highs approaching 76. Winds out of the west, 15 to 20 miles per hour. Clear skies again tonight, lows around 48. Daytime highs approaching 68 tomorrow. Ample sunshine expected. And that's your forecast. I'm weatherology meteorologist Paul Trombley. Get the latest weather updates online at minnesotadailyweather.com. Right now, it's 73 degrees.
30: Medications have taken the world by storm, with 13% of Americans today on some form of GLP-1 medication. The medications lead to efficient weight loss, but without enough protein, much of that weight loss can come from muscle loss. With the rise in popularity of these medications, the talk about the importance of protein has risen along with it. Influencers are now sharing their latest high-protein meals to their followers and sharing their preference for whole foods along with it. These shifts in America's food and drug culture have had an impact on not just people's plates and diets, but have also greatly impacted the American farmer and rancher, making protein and whole food sales surge. With the rise in popularity of Ozempic, Wegovy, and other GLP-1 medications, popularity around protein has followed suit. According to the Mayo Clinic, research suggests that approximately 25 to 40% of weight loss during GLP-1 therapy may come from lean mass. When patients are taking a GLP-1 medication, they are advised to make protein a priority to help lessen the loss of muscle mass. One of the most popular protein options is ground beef, which experts say is having a moment. There's about 85,000 categories in a grocery store, and out of those 85,000, ground beef was the number one in terms of growing dollars last year. Other meats and proteins aren't far behind. While grocery prices are 40% higher today than they were in 2019, that hasn't stopped people from purchasing higher ticket items such as protein and whole foods.
2: Thanks, Emily. We'll look forward to reading it in this week's Ag Week.
0: Checking quotes, September wheat Minneapolis down 16 and a quarter to 706 and three quarters. September wheat Chicago down 22 and three quarters to 649. KC July hard red to winter wheat 17 and a half cents lower at 687 and three quarters. July corn down 11 cents at 457. July soybeans 15 cents lower, 1177 and a half. In Winnipeg, July canola is up 320 per metric ton, 739.20 Canadian. 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
3: News. I'm Therese Crowley. President Trump on Air Force One from China, refueling in Alaska, says while China's President Xi agrees the Strait of Hormuz should be open and Iran should not have a nuclear weapon.
4: I'm not asking for any favors, because when you ask for favors, you have to do favors in return.
3: Calls his trip fantastic with a lot of good deals. 200 Boeing jets, billions in American soybeans. Iran's foreign minister says the U.S. cannot hope to defeat Iran and claims the regime wants genuine negotiations with indications it's choking on its oil. While FBI agents are training at the Redstone, Alabama facility on jamming drone strikes.
5: Work to keep Americans safe at the World Cup and America 250 and beyond is happening here at this facility. Another group of state and local law enforcement officers will be graduating the FBI's counter-drone training school.
3: Fox's Nate Foy. 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
9: Here's the latest from MinnesotaDailyNews.com. The National Weather Service issued a red flag warning for 37 counties and parts of Minnesota yesterday due to extreme fire risk. That will continue today with a fire weather watch. According to the DNR, still burning embers can be carried up to a mile in high winds like those that are expected all day today. Always get the forecast at MinnesotaDailyWeather.com. Red Lake Department of Public Safety in attendance this week at the National Police Officer Week that was held in Washington, D.C. Because of donations received from various donors, the department was able to send 6 Red Lake DPS representatives to honor fallen officer Jesse Branch. The department thanks the donors for making this trip possible. Branch was killed November 27, 2024 in Red Lake in a car accident while on duty. He was 35 years old. Volunteers are needed to clean leaves and debris at Lakeside and Woodlawn cemeteries in Nevis before Memorial Day. Cleanup starts at 9 a.m. tomorrow for 2 hours. Bring gloves, rakes, blowers, lawnmowers, bags, or tarps. Lunch will be served. Any questions, contact Steve Hankey at 612-760-9238. These stories and more, MinnesotaDailyNews.com.
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21: A red flag warning remains in effect.
29: Ample sunshine expected this afternoon, with daytime highs approaching 76. Winds out of the west, 15 to 20 miles per hour. Clear skies again tonight, lows around 48. Daytime highs approaching 68 tomorrow. Ample sunshine expected. And that's your forecast. I'm weatherology meteorologist Paul Trombley. Get the latest weather updates online at minnesotadailyweather.com. Currently 75.
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1: 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Austin Hill with a little advantage on the outside lane.
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10: A red flag warning remains in effect.
11: Ample sunshine expected this afternoon, with daytime highs approaching 76. Winds out of the west, 15 to 20 miles per hour. Clear skies again tonight, lows around 48. Daytime highs approaching 68 tomorrow. Ample sunshine expected. And that's your forecast. I'm weatherology meteorologist Paul Trombley. Get the latest weather updates online at minnesotadailyweather.com. Currently 75.
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2: News. I'm Therese Crowley. President Trump on Air Force One from China, refueling in Alaska, says while China's President Xi agrees the Strait of Hormuz should be open and Iran should not have a nuclear weapon.
3: I'm not asking for any favors, because when you ask for favors, you have to do favors in return.
2: Calls his trip fantastic with a lot of good deals, 200 Boeing jets, billions in American soybeans. Iran's foreign minister says the U.S. cannot hope to defeat Iran and claims the regime wants genuine negotiations with indications it's choking on its oil. While FBI agents are training at the Redstone, Alabama facility on jamming drone strikes.
4: Work to keep Americans safe at the World Cup and America 250 and beyond is happening here at this facility. Another group of state and local law enforcement officers will be graduating the FBI's counter-drone training school.
2: Fox's Nate Foy. 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
8: 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Rory McIlroy's quest for a third Wanamaker might have ended before it could begin, and it ended off the tee. He hit just 5 of 14 fairways and shot 4 over 74, McIlroy 7 back.
9: I'm just not driving the ball well enough. I mean, it's been a problem all year for the most part. I miss it right, and then I want to try to correct it, and then I'll overdo it and I'll miss it left, and that's pretty frustrating, especially when, you know, I pride myself on driving the ball well.
8: After 18 holes, 7 players are tied for the lead at 3-under, including world number 1, Scottie Scheffler. Garrick Higgo cards a 1-under 69 that would have been a 67 if not for a 2-stroke penalty after he was a minute late to his tee time this morning. Higgo told ESPN, "I was on time, but late." I'm Ed Emrick, Westwood One Sports.
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0: into it with a lot of risk premium in the market for the crop report, a lot of risk premium for the meeting with Trump and Xi in China, a lot of premium for the war in Iran. And the bottom line was funds record long in the grain market to start the week and ran into a lot of buy the rumor, sell the fact type of thing and no new news. So ended on a poor note. A lot of our technical stuff turned negative here as we hit the middle of the week and going out at the end of the week with a lot of technical selling and seasonal selling, as the seasonals this time of year can be very negative, and it looks like they're starting to be that.
1: Cattle markets closing higher.
0: It's the demand-led bull market just continues. It's a cash-led bull market. The cash cattle trade at a record high this week, as high as 265, with offers going out at 270. Nothing traded there, but Packer is losing big amounts in cattle back to his February losses on cattle over $300 a head.
1: That's U.S. Commodities President Don Rose. Crude today up 419, 105.36 a barrel, and the Dow, it's down 464 points at 49,599. Reporting agriculture's business, you're listening to the Red River Farm Network.
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10: Agriculture History Minute. I'm Mark Oppold.
1: Closing numbers today. Minneapolis wheat September down 17 and a quarter at 705 and three quarters. We had September Chicago down 22 at 649 three quarters. And July Kansas City down 17 and a quarter at 688. July corn down 11 and three quarters, 455 three quarters. East corn down 10 and a quarter, 481. July soybeans down 15 and a half, 1177. November down 12 and three quarters at 1170 and three quarters. June live cattle up $1.82, 253.90. And the August feeder cattle up 345, 361.45. Reporting agriculture's business, this is the Red River Farm Network.
11: 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The National Weather Service issued a red flag warning for 37 counties and parts of Minnesota yesterday due to extreme fire risk. That will continue today with a fire weather watch. According to the DNR, still burning embers can be carried up to a mile in high winds, like those that are expected all day today. Always get the forecast at MinnesotaDailyWeather.com. Red Lake Department of Public Safety in attendance this week at the National Police Officer Week that was held in Washington, D.C. Because of donations received from various donors, the department was able to send 6 Red Lake DPS representatives to honor

0: Fire Fallen Officer Jesse Branch. The department thanks the donors for making this trip possible. Branch was killed November 27, 2024 in Red Lake in a car accident while on duty. He was 35 years old. Volunteers are needed to clean leaves and debris at Lakeside and Woodlawn Cemeteries in Nevis before Memorial Day. Cleanup starts at 9 a.m. tomorrow for 2 hours. 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Any questions, contact Steve Hankey at 612-760-9238. 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
2: North Country weather.
3: A red flag warning remains in effect. Ample sunshine expected this afternoon, with daytime highs approaching 76. Winds out of the west, 15 to 20 miles per hour. Clear skies again tonight, lows around 48. Daytime highs approaching 68 tomorrow. Ample sunshine expected. And that's your forecast. I'm weatherology meteorologist Paul Trombley. Get the latest weather updates online at MinnesotaDailyWeather.com. Currently 75.
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5: North Country weather.
6: A red flag warning remains in effect. Ample sunshine expected this afternoon, with daytime highs approaching 76. Winds out of the west, 15 to 20 miles per hour. Clear skies again tonight, lows around 48. Daytime highs approaching 68 tomorrow. Ample sunshine expected. And that's your forecast. I'm weatherology meteorologist Paul Frombly. Get the latest weather updates online at minnesotadailyweather.com. Currently 75.
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8: They say don't go on Wolverton Mountain if you're looking for a wife, cause Clifton Clowers

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Well, I'm going up on Wolverton Mountain. It's too lonesome down here below. 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
1: I'm John Saucier. President Trump's on the way back to the United States, wrapping up his visit to China, meeting with their President Xi Jinping. Speaking aboard Air Force One reporters, President Trump was asked if the two talked about lifting sanctions on Chinese companies who buy Iranian oil.
2: Well, we talked about that, and I'm going to make a decision over the next few days. We did talk about that.
1: The sounds courtesy of White House video. China stopped buying U.S. oil last May after imposing a 20% tariff on U.S. crude oil during this trade war. The World Health Organization with an update on a hantavirus outbreak that impacted a cruise ship. WHO Director General Dr. Tedros Adhanom Ghebreyesus says as of today, there are a total of 10 cases been reported, including 3 deaths, but no need to panic, he says.
3: WHO repeats that the risk from this event to the global population is low.
1: In the United States, the CDC says there's no known cases of the hunt virus. 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
8: Here's the latest from MinnesotaDailyNews.com. National Weather Service issued a red flag warning for 37 counties and parts of Minnesota due to extreme fire risk yesterday. Counties included Clearwater, Mahnomen, Polk, Red Lake, and Roseau. Meanwhile, a fire weather watch in effect for most of central and northern Minnesota today. Strong winds and low humidity could lead to dangerous fire conditions. According to the DNR, still burning embers can be carried up to a mile in high winds that are expected all day today. Always get the forecast at MinnesotaDailyWeather.com. Area firefighters fought a wildfire for about 2 hours Wednesday afternoon near Becker County Highway 46, southwest of Itasca State Park, 20 miles north of Park Rapids. Park Rapids Fire Department handled 3 wildfires that day with assistance from the Lake George Fire Department and the Minnesota Department of Natural Resources. Lake George Assistant Fire Chief Jason Ritter and his team estimated that around 10 acres burned. DNR reported, quote, very high fire danger in the area much of this week. These stories and more, MinnesotaDailyNews.com.
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10: North Country weather.
11: A red flag warning continues until 9 p.m. tonight. Sunny skies this afternoon with a high of 78. Westerly winds 10 to 20 miles per hour. Mainly clear skies tonight, lows around 46. Highs around 65 tomorrow. Ample sunshine expected. That's your forecast. I'm weatherology meteorologist Paul Trombley. Get the latest weather updates online at MinnesotaDailyWeather.com. Right now, 76.
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9: A red flag warning continues until 9 p.m. tonight. Sunny skies this afternoon with a high of 78. Westerly winds 10 to 20 miles per hour. Mainly clear skies tonight, lows around 46. Highs around 65 tomorrow. Ample sunshine expected. That's your forecast. I'm weatherology meteorologist Paul Trombley. Get the latest weather updates online at minnesotadailyweather.com. Right now, 76.
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Old sleepyhead, that's my boy. Gotta have a drink of water and a story read. 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

0: Legends News.
1: I'm John Saucier. President Trump's on the way back to the United States, wrapping up his visit to China, meeting with their President Xi Jinping. Speaking aboard Air Force One to reporters, President Trump was asked if the two talked about lifting sanctions on Chinese companies who buy Iranian oil.
2: Well, we talked about that, and I'm going to make a decision over the next few days. We did talk about that.
1: The sounds courtesy of White House video. China stopped buying U.S. oil last May after imposing a 20% tariff on U.S. crude oil during this trade war. The World Health Organization with an update on a hantavirus outbreak that impacted a cruise ship. WHO Director General Dr. Tedros Adhanom Ghebreyesus says as of today, there are a total of 10 cases been reported, including 3 deaths, but no need to panic, he says.
3: WHO repeats that the risk from this event to the global population is low.
1: In the United States, the CDC says there's no known cases of the Hunt virus. 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
7: 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Rory McIlroy's quest for a third Wanamaker might have ended before it could begin, and it ended off the tee. He hit just 5 of 14 fairways and shot 4 over 74. McIlroy 7 back.
8: 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I mean, it's been a problem all year for the most part. 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
2: Here's the latest from MinnesotaDailyNews.com. National Weather Service issued a red flag warning for 37 counties and parts of Minnesota due to extreme fire risk yesterday. Counties included Clearwater, Mahnomen, Polk, Red Lake, and Roseau. Meanwhile, a fire weather watch in effect for most of central and northern Minnesota today. Strong winds and low humidity could lead to dangerous fire conditions. According to the DNR, still burning embers can be carried up to a mile in high winds that are expected all day today. Always get the forecast at MinnesotaDailyWeather.com. Area firefighters fought a wildfire for about 2 hours Wednesday afternoon near Becker County Highway 46, southwest of Itasca State Park, 20 miles north of Park Rapids. Park Rapids Fire Department handled 3 wildfires that day with assistance from the Lake George Fire Department and the Minnesota Department of Natural Resources. Lake George Assistant Fire Chief Jason Ritter and his team estimated that around 10 acres burned. DNR reported, quote, very high fire danger in the area much of this week. These stories and more, MinnesotaDailyNews.com.
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4: North Country weather.
5: A red flag warning continues until 9 p.m. tonight. Sunny skies this afternoon with a high of 78. Westerly winds 10 to 20 miles per hour. Mainly clear skies tonight, lows around 46. Highs around 65 tomorrow. Ample sunshine expected. That's your forecast. I'm weatherology meteorologist Paul Trombley. Get the latest weather updates online at MinnesotaDailyWeather.com. Right now, 76.
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5: North Country weather.
6: A red flag warning continues until 9 p.m. tonight. Sunny skies this afternoon with a high of 78. Westerly winds 10 to 20 miles per hour. Mainly clear skies tonight, lows around 46. Highs around 65 tomorrow. Ample sunshine expected. That's your forecast. I'm weatherology meteorologist Paul Trombley. Get the latest weather updates online at minnesotadailyweather.com. Right now, 76.
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1: Fox News, I'm Tom Graham. President Trump wrapping up his trip to Beijing, following a three-day visit and talks with Chinese leader Xi Jinping. The two discussed several topics, including trade. Fox's Alexandria Hoff says an agreement was made.
2: The agreement, he says, China has made to buy about 450 GE aerospace engines. That's on top of purchasing more U.S. soybeans and U.S. energy exports.
1: The two leaders also discussing the war in Iran, as well as tensions over Taiwan. Harvey Weinstein's rape retrial has ended in a mistrial in New York following a deadlock. Jury is the latest trial involving accuser Jessica Mann.
3: Mann claims Weinstein raped her at a Manhattan hotel March 18, 2013. Weinstein has maintained the encounter was consensual.
1: Fox's Michelle Pollino, the former Hollywood movie mogul, has been convicted of other sex crimes and will remain behind bars. America is listening to Fox News.
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10: 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Cass County Sheriff Brian Walk announced his candidacy for re-election yesterday, expressing that it's been an honor to serve. Since taking office in 2022, he's focused on keeping communities safe through various services, including patrol, emergency response, and crime prevention. Walk emphasized his commitment to protecting families and holding officers accountable while aiming to maintain a safe environment in Cass County. He believes the county deserves experienced leadership and has worked collaboratively with the community. Walk pledged to run a positive campaign that highlights achievements and results and requested support as he seeks re-election to continue building a safer community, end quote. These stories and more, MinnesotaDailyNews.com.
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12: North Country weather.
13: A red flag warning continues until 9 p.m. tonight. Sunny skies this afternoon with a high of 78. Westerly winds 10 to 20 miles per hour. Mainly clear skies tonight, lows around 46. Highs around 65 tomorrow. Ample sunshine expected. That's your forecast. I'm weatherology meteorologist Paul Trombley. Get the latest weather updates online at minnesotadailyweather.com. Currently, it's 78 degrees.
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7: A red flag warning continues until 9 p.m. tonight. Sunny skies this afternoon with a high of 78. Westerly winds 10 to 20 miles per hour. Mainly clear skies tonight, lows around 46. Highs around 65 tomorrow. Ample sunshine expected. That's your forecast. I'm weatherology meteorologist Paul Trombley. Get the latest weather updates online at minnesotadailyweather.com. Currently, it's 78 degrees.
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laying out in the yard and it growled at me and I swallowed hard and I heard somebody say, well, who are you? 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

0: 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Through teardrops and laughter, we'll pass to this world hand in hand.
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1: Fox News, I'm Tom Graham. President Trump wrapping up his trip to Beijing following a three-day visit and talks with Chinese leader Xi Jinping. The two discussed several topics, including trade. Fox's Alexandria Hoff says an agreement was made.
2: The agreement, he says, China has made to buy about 450 GE aerospace engines. That's on top of purchasing more U.S. soybeans and U.S. energy exports.
1: The two leaders also discussing the war in Iran as well as tensions over Taiwan. Harvey Weinstein's rape retrial has ended in a mistrial in New York following a deadlock. Jury is the latest trial involving accuser Jessica Mann.
3: Mann claims Weinstein raped her at a Manhattan hotel March 18, 2013. Weinstein has maintained the encounter was consensual.
1: Fox's Michelle Polino, the former Hollywood movie mogul, has been convicted of other sex crimes and will remain behind bars. 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

0: USPS.com/groundadvantage to learn more. Rory McIlroy's quest for a third Wanamaker might have ended before it could begin, and it ended off the tee. He hit just 5 of 14 fairways and shot 4 over 74, McIlroy 7 back.
1: I'm just not driving the ball well enough. I mean, it's been a problem all year for the most part. I miss it right, and then I want to try to correct it, and then I'll overdo it, and I'll miss it left, and that's pretty frustrating, especially when, you know, I pride myself on driving the ball well.
0: After 18 holes, seven players are tied for the lead at 3-under, including world number one, Scottie Scheffler. Garrick Higgo cards a 1-under 69 that would have been a 67 if not for a two-stroke penalty after he was a minute late to his tee time this morning. Higgo told ESPN, "I was on time, but late." I'm Ben Emmerich, Westwood One Sports.
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5: 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Cass County Sheriff Brian Walk announced his candidacy for re-election yesterday, expressing that it's been an honor to serve. Since taking office in 2022, he's focused on keeping communities safe through various services, including patrol, emergency response, and crime prevention. Walk emphasized his commitment to protecting families and holding officers accountable while aiming to maintain a safe environment in Cass County. He believes the county deserves experienced leadership and has worked collaboratively with the community. Walk pledged to run a positive campaign that highlights achievements and results and requested support as he seeks re-election to continue building a safer community, end quote. 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
8: A red flag warning continues until 9 p.m. tonight. Sunny skies this afternoon with a high of 78. Westerly winds 10 to 20 miles per hour. Mainly clear skies tonight, lows around 46. Highs around 65 tomorrow. Ample sunshine expected. That's your forecast. I'm weatherology meteorologist Paul Trombley. Get the latest weather updates online at MinnesotaDailyWeather.com. Currently, it's 78 degrees.
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3: North Country weather.
4: A red flag warning continues until 9 p.m. tonight. Sunny skies this afternoon with a high of 78. Westerly winds 10 to 20 miles per hour. Mainly clear skies tonight, lows around 46. Highs around 65 tomorrow. Ample sunshine expected. That's your forecast. I'm weatherology meteorologist Paul Trombley. Get the latest weather updates online at minnesotadailyweather.com. Currently, it's 78 degrees.
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1: Fox News, I'm John Saucier. President Trump returns from his meeting in Beijing with Chinese President Xi Jinping. The president says he and his Chinese counterpart agree on certain issues regarding the Iran war, which U.S. Ambassador to the United Nations Mike Waltz tells Fox is a good thing.
2: No nukes, no militarization of the Straits of Hormuz, and you can't be tolling the Straits of Gibraltar, Straits of Malacca, or the Straits of Hormuz because you see it as a source of revenue.
1: This is President Trump's first trip to China during his second term. The World Health Organization gives an update on the hantavirus outbreak that impacted a cruise ship. WHO Director General Dr. Tedros Adhanom Ghebreyesus says as of today, there's a total of 10 cases that have been reported, including 3 deaths, but says there's no need to panic.
3: WHO repeats that the risk from this event to the global population is low.
1: In the United States, the CDC reports there are no known cases of hantavirus. They are monitoring some 41 people across at least 16 states. 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
11: 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The National Weather Service issued a red flag warning for 37 counties and parts of Minnesota yesterday due to extreme fire risk. That will continue today with a fire weather watch. According to the DNR, still burning embers can be carried up to a mile in high winds like those that are expected all day today. Always get the forecast at MinnesotaDailyWeather.com. Red Lake Department of Public Safety in attendance this week at the National Police Officer Week that was held in Washington, D.C. Because of donations received from various donors, the department was able to send 6 Red Lake DPS representatives to honor fallen officer Jesse Branch. The department thanks the donors for making this trip possible. Branch was killed November 27, 2024 in Red Lake in a car accident while on duty. He was 35 years old. Volunteers are needed to clean leaves and debris at Lakeside and Woodlawn cemeteries in Nevis before Memorial Day. Cleanup starts at 9 a.m. tomorrow for 2 hours. 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Any questions, contact Steve Hankey at 612-760-9238. 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
12: North Country weather.
13: A red flag warning remains in effect. Lows level off around 46 tonight under mainly clear skies. Westerly winds 8 to 15 miles per hour. Ample sunshine expected tomorrow. High temperatures reach up to 65. Mainly clear skies tomorrow night. Lows around 41. And that's your forecast. I'm weatherology meteorologist Paul Frombly. Get the latest weather updates online at minnesotadailyweather.com. Currently, it's 77 degrees.
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14: 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We hadn't seen each other for quite a while. What he had to say to me hit me pretty hard, because I think a lot of folks get started this way. He said, I thought it would be so easy

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6: A red flag warning remains in effect. Lows level off around 46 tonight under mainly clear skies. Westerly winds 8 to 15 miles per hour. Ample sunshine expected tomorrow. High temperatures reach up to 65. Mainly clear skies tomorrow night. Lows around 41. And that's your forecast. I'm weatherology meteorologist Paul Frombly. Get the latest weather updates online at minnesotadailyweather.com. Currently, it's 77 degrees.
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1: Fox News, I'm John Saucier. President Trump returns from his meeting in Beijing with Chinese President Xi Jinping. The president says he and his Chinese counterpart agree on certain issues regarding the Iran war, which U.S. Ambassador to the United Nations Mike Waltz tells Fox is a good thing.
2: No nukes, no militarization of the Straits of Hormuz. And you can't be tolling the Straits of Gibraltar, Straits of Malacca, or the Straits of Hormuz because you see it as a source of revenue.
1: This is President Trump's first trip to China during his second term. The World Health Organization gives an update on the hantavirus outbreak that impacted a cruise ship. WHO Director General Dr. Tedros Adhanom Ghebreyesus says as of today, there's a total of 10 cases that have been reported, including 3 deaths, but says there's no need to panic.
3: WHO repeats that the risk from this event to the global population is low.
1: In the United States, the CDC reports there are no known cases of hantavirus. They are monitoring some 41 people across at least 16 states. 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
8: 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Rory McIlroy's quest for a third Wanamaker might have ended before it could begin, and it ended off the tee. He hit just 5 of 14 fairways and shot 4 over 74, McIlroy 7 back.
9: I'm just not driving the ball well enough. I mean, it's been a problem all year for the most part. I miss it right, and then I want to try to correct it, and then I'll overdo it, and I'll miss it left, and that's pretty frustrating, especially when, you know, I pride myself on driving the ball well.
8: After 18 holes, 7 players are tied for the lead at 3-under, including world number 1, Scottie Scheffler. Garrick Higokard's a 1-under-69 that would have been a 67 if not for a 2-stroke penalty after he was a minute late to his tee time this morning. Higo told ESPN, "I was on time, but late." I'm Ed Emrick, Westwood One Sports.
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13: 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The National Weather Service issued a red flag warning for 37 counties and parts of Minnesota yesterday due to extreme fire risk.

0: 24 in Red Lake in a car accident while on duty. 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
2: North Country weather.
3: A red flag warning remains in effect. Lows level off around 46 tonight under mainly clear skies, westerly winds 8 to 15 miles per hour. Ample sunshine expected tomorrow. High temperatures reach up to 65. Mainly clear skies tomorrow night, lows around 41. And that's your forecast. I'm weatherology meteorologist Paul Frombly. Get the latest weather updates online at MinnesotaDailyWeather.com. Currently, it's 77 degrees.
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8: North Country weather.
9: A red flag warning remains in effect. Lows level off around 46. Tonight, under mainly clear skies, westerly winds 8 to 15 miles per hour. Ample sunshine expected tomorrow. High temperatures reach up to 65. Mainly clear skies tomorrow night. Lows around 41. And that's your forecast. I'm weatherology meteorologist Paul Frombly. Get the latest weather updates online at minnesotadailyweather.com. Currently, it's 77 degrees.
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1: Fox News, I'm Tom Regani. The situation in the Strait of Hormuz remains tense as President Trump returns from China. Fox's Ashley Webster reports Iran's Karg Island is at 85% capacity for oil storage.
2: There's no doubt that Iran is running out of options other than cutting production, and that's something that Tehran does not want to do. Oil is their economic lifeblood. At the same time, the U.S. Navy continuing its blockade of any shipping coming in or out of Iranian ports.
1: An Iraqi national is charged with carrying out at least 18 terror attacks against U.S. and Israeli groups overseas.
3: Mohammed al-Sadi has been charged with coordinating terror attacks that aim to stop the U.S. and Israeli war with Iran. He faces six federal counts, including providing material support to a foreign terrorist organization.
1: Fox's Brian Yenis, America's listening to Fox News.
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11: 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National Weather Service issued a red flag warning for 37 counties and parts of Minnesota due to extreme fire risk yesterday. Counties included Clearwater, Mahnomen, Polk, Red Lake, and Roseau. Meanwhile, a fire weather watch in effect for most of central and northern Minnesota today. Strong winds and low humidity could lead to dangerous fire conditions. According to the DNR, still burning embers can be carried up to a mile in high winds that are expected all day today. Always get the forecast at MinnesotaDailyWeather.com. Area firefighters fought a wildfire for about 2 hours Wednesday afternoon near Becker County Highway 46, southwest of Itasca State Park, 20 miles north of Park Rapids. Park Rapids Fire Department handled 3 wildfires that day with assistance from the Lake George Fire Department and the Minnesota Department of Natural Resources. Lake George's Assistant Fire Chief Jason Ritter and his team estimated that around 10 acres burned. DNR reported, quote, very high fire danger in the area much of this week. These stories and more, MinnesotaDailyNews.com.
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13: A red flag warning remains in effect.
14: Lows level off around 46 tonight under mainly clear skies. Westerly winds 8 to 15 miles per hour. Ample sunshine expected tomorrow. High temperatures reach up to 65. Mainly clear skies tomorrow night. Lows around 41.
13: And that's your forecast. I'm weatherology meteorologist Paul Frombly. Get the latest weather updates online at MinnesotaDailyWeather.com. Currently 76.
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8: A red flag warning remains in effect. Lows level off around 46 tonight under mainly clear skies. Westerly winds 8 to 15 miles per hour. Ample sunshine expected tomorrow. High temperatures reach up to 65. Mainly clear skies tomorrow night. Lows around 41. And that's your forecast. I'm weatherology meteorologist Paul Frombly. Get the latest weather updates online at minnesotadailyweather.com. Currently 76.
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1: Fox News, I'm Tom Regani. The situation in the Strait of Hormuz remains tense as President Trump returns from China. Fox's Ashley Webster reports Iran's Karg Island is at 85% capacity for oil storage.
2: There's no doubt that Iran is running out of options other than cutting production, and that's something that Tehran does not want to do. Oil is their economic lifeblood. At the same time, the U.S. Navy continuing its blockade of any shipping coming in or out of Iranian ports.
1: An Iraqi national is charged with carrying out at least 18 terror attacks against U.S. and Israeli groups overseas.
3: Mohammed al-Sadi has been charged with coordinating terror attacks that aim to stop the U.S. and Israeli war with Iran. He faces six federal counts, including providing material support to a foreign terrorist organization.
1: Fox's Brian Yenis, America's listening to Fox News.
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8: 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Rory McIlroy's quest for a third Wanamaker might have ended before it could begin, and it ended off the tee. He hit just 5 of 14 fairways and shot 4 over 74. McIlroy 7 back.
9: I'm just not driving the ball well enough. I mean, it's been a problem all year for the most part. I miss it right, and then I want to try to correct it, and then I'll overdo it, and I'll miss it left, and that's pretty frustrating, especially when, you know, I pride myself on driving the ball well.
8: After 18 holes, seven players are tied for the lead at 3-under, including world number one Scottie Scheffler. Garrick Higgo cards a 1-under 69 that would have been a 67 if not for a two-stroke penalty after he was a minute late to his tee time this morning. Higgo told ESPN, "I was on time, but late." I'm Ed Emrick, Westwood One Sports.

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1: Here's the latest from MinnesotaDailyNews.com. National Weather Service issued a red flag warning for 37 counties and parts of Minnesota due to extreme fire risk yesterday. Counties included Clearwater, Mahnomen, Polk, Red Lake, and Roseau. Meanwhile, a fire weather watch in effect for most of central and northern Minnesota today. Strong winds and low humidity could lead to dangerous fire conditions. According to the DNR, still burning embers can be carried up to a mile in high winds that are expected all day today. Always get the forecast at MinnesotaDailyWeather.com. Area firefighters fought a wildfire for about 2 hours Wednesday afternoon near Becker County Highway 46, southwest of Itasca State Park, 20 miles north of Park Rapids. Park Rapids Fire Department handled 3 wildfires that day with assistance from the Lake George Fire Department and the Minnesota Department of Natural Resources. Lake George Assistant Fire Chief Jason Ritter and his team estimated that around 10 acres burned. DNR reported, quote, very high fire danger in the area much of this week. These stories and more, MinnesotaDailyNews.com.
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4: A red flag warning remains in effect. Lows level off around 46 tonight under mainly clear skies, westerly winds 8 to 15 miles per hour. Ample sunshine expected tomorrow. High temperatures reach up to 65. Mainly clear skies tomorrow night, lows around 41. And that's your forecast. I'm weatherology meteorologist Paul Frombly. Get the latest weather updates online at MinnesotaDailyWeather.com. Currently 76.
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8: North Country weather.
9: A red flag warning remains in effect. Lows level off around 46 tonight under mainly clear skies. Westerly winds 8 to 15 miles per hour. Ample sunshine expected tomorrow. High temperatures reach up to 65. Mainly clear skies tomorrow night. Lows around 41. And that's your forecast. I'm weatherology meteorologist Paul Trombley. Get the latest weather updates online at minnesotadailyweather.com. Currently 76.
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1: Fox News, I'm John Saucier. President Trump almost back from his meeting with Chinese President Xi Jinping. U.S. Ambassador to the United Nations Mike Waltz telling Fox that President Trump is making an impact in the Indo-Pacific.
2: Japan is dramatically increasing its defense budget. The Philippines are increasing theirs. Vietnam is increasing theirs. As we've seen the South China Sea get militarized, you have 50% of global GDP flowing.
1: Louisiana is getting the liquefied natural gas flowing, $13 billion for an LNG project thanks to investments by Commonwealth LNG. The state's Governor Jeff Landry on Fox Business explaining how this is different from energy efforts under the Biden administration.
3: That meant less security around the globe. That meant less peace around the globe. Because the important thing is right now, Louisiana, at each one of its LNG facilities, is not only exporting natural gas.
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9: 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Commercial seminars from 10 a.m. to 11 a.m., consumer seminar from 3 p.m. to 4 p.m., both at the First National Bank main office. 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Cass County Sheriff Brian Walk announced his candidacy for re-election yesterday, expressing that it's been an honor to serve. Since taking office in 2022, he's focused on keeping communities safe through various services, including patrol, emergency response, and crime prevention. Walk emphasized his commitment to protecting families and holding officers accountable while aiming to maintain a safe environment in Cass County. He believes the county deserves experienced leadership and has worked collaboratively with the community. Walk pledged to run a positive campaign that highlights achievements and results and requested support as he seeks re-election to continue building a safer community, end quote. These stories and more, MinnesotaDailyNews.com.
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12: A red flag warning remains in effect. Lows level off around 46 tonight under mainly clear skies. Westerly winds 8 to 15 miles per hour. Ample sunshine expected tomorrow. High temperatures reach up to 65. Mainly clear skies tomorrow night. Lows around 41. And that's your forecast. I'm weatherology meteorologist Paul Frombly. Get the latest weather updates online at minnesotadailyweather.com. Right now, 77.
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4: A red flag warning remains in effect. Lows level off around 46 tonight under mainly clear skies. Westerly winds 8 to 15 miles per hour. Ample sunshine expected tomorrow. High temperatures reach up to 65. Mainly clear skies tomorrow night. Lows around 41. And that's your forecast. I'm weatherology meteorologist Paul Frombly. Get the latest weather updates online at minnesotadailyweather.com. Right now, 77.
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1: News. I'm John Saucier. President Trump almost back from his meeting with Chinese President Xi Jinping. U.S. Ambassador to the United Nations Mike Waltz telling Fox that President Trump is making an impact in the Indo-Pacific.
2: Japan is dramatically increasing its defense budget. The Philippines are increasing theirs. Mm-hmm. Vietnam is increasing theirs. As we've seen the South China Sea get militarized, you have 50% of global GDP flowing.
1: Louisiana is getting the liquefied natural gas flowing, $13 billion for an LNG project thanks to investments by Commonwealth LNG. The state's Governor Jeff Landry on Fox Business explaining how this is different from energy efforts under the Biden administration.
3: That meant less security around the globe. That meant less peace around the globe. Because the important thing is right now, Louisiana, at each one of its LNG facilities, is not only exporting natural gas.
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8: 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Rory McIlroy's quest for a third Wanamaker might have ended before it could begin, and it ended off the tee. He hit just 5 of 14 fairways and shot 4 over 74. McIlroy 7 back.
9: I'm just not driving the ball well enough. I mean, it's been a problem all year for the most part. I miss it right, and then I want to try to correct it, and then I'll overdo it, and I'll miss it left, and that's pretty frustrating, especially when, you know, I pride myself on driving the ball well.
8: After 18 holes, seven players are tied for the lead at 3-under, including world number one, Scottie Scheffler. Garrick Higgo cards a 1-under 69 that would have been a 67 if not for a two-stroke penalty after he was a minute late to his tee time this morning. Higgo told ESPN, "I was on time, but late." I'm Ed Emrick, Westwood One Sports.
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13: North Country weather.
14: A red flag warning remains in effect.
13: Lows level off around 46 tonight under mainly clear skies. Westerly winds 8 to 15 miles per hour. Ample sunshine expected tomorrow. High temperatures reach up to 65. Mainly clear skies tomorrow night. Lows around 41. And that's your forecast. I'm weatherology meteorologist Paul Frombly. Get the latest weather updates online at minnesotadailyweather.com. Right now, 77.
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Then I dragged their cheating, scheming

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4: A red flag warning remains in effect. Lows level off around 46 tonight under mainly clear skies. Westerly winds 8 to 15 miles per hour. Ample sunshine expected tomorrow. High temperatures reach up to 65. Mainly clear skies tomorrow night. Lows around 41. And that's your forecast. I'm weatherology meteorologist Paul Trombley. Get the latest weather updates online at MinnesotaDailyWeather.com. Right now, 77.
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met in Augusta. She was sitting at the end of the bar when I saw her. And with a little wine and a little time, she would be a prize to win.

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1: Fox News, I'm Tom Rigotti. President Trump is back in the U.S. after meeting for 2 days with Chinese President Xi Jinping. Fox's Alexandria Hoff has details.
2: President Xi was most interested in talking about Taiwan, a $14 billion arms deal to Taiwan passed through Congress, but President Trump has yet to sign it. Now on Iran, President Trump says his counterpart expressed frustration for the country effectively blocking the Strait of Hormuz, but that also he didn't pressure Xi to help end the conflict.
1: Xi is expected to visit the U.S. in the fall. A Texas immigration law that's been tied up in court, blocked by a federal judge the day before, was set to take effect.
3: Passed by Texas lawmakers in 2023, the measure would allow police in the state to arrest people suspected of illegally crossing the U.S.-Mexico border, creating pathways for local officials to remove those who are convicted from the country.
1: That's Fox's Kristen Goodwin reporting. 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